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15: Tornado watch remains in effect through 11 o'clock for northeast Oklahoma, northwest Arkansas, Newton, McDonald, and Berry counties in Missouri. Flood watch for the entire area through 7 a.m. Sunday. Showers and storms tonight, some strong 2-

0: severe mid-60s. I'm meteorologist Ken Boone.
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11: Tornado watch remains in effect through 11 o'clock for northeast Oklahoma, northwest Arkansas, Newton, McDonald, and Berry counties in Missouri. Flood watch for the entire area through 7 a.m. Sunday. Showers and storms tonight, some strong to severe mid-60s. I'm meteorologist Ken Boone.
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15: Next is from Mia from Eagle Grove, Iowa. How did ringtone come together? Ringtone pretty much came together because you got to think, my phone rings a million times a day, right? So the ringtone was just stuck in my head. Like, even when I go to sleep, I would hear that ringtone. And naturally, as a songwriter, I start creating melodies around that ringtone. And then before you know it, I said, let me put some words to it and just make a hit record out of it. And then I can actually make it my ringtone. So that way, whenever my phone rings, I can look forward to hearing it ring.
14: 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Akon doing Ask Anything right now. 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This is the song he's talking about, his new one. It's called Ringtone. Akon on Most Requested Live.

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9: Tornado watch remains in effect through 11 o'clock for northeast Oklahoma, northwest Arkansas, Newton, McDonald, and Berry counties in Missouri. Flood watch for the entire area through 7 a.m. Sunday. Showers and storms tonight, some strong to severe mid-60s. I'm meteorologist Ken Boone.
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2: Flood watch remains in effect through Sunday morning. Severe thunderstorm watch through 4 a.m. Sunday morning. Showers and storms force here tonight. Some strong to severe. Strong gusts of damaging winds. Hail. Very heavy rain. Even isolated tornadoes possible. Overnight lows mid-60s. I'm meteorologist Ken Boone.
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1: It's Cy Albright here on the KZRG 24-hour storm sensor. Severe thunderstorm warning in effect for Jasper, Cherokee, Bourbon, Crawford, also Barton counties and Vernon County. Essentially, those a lot of counties here in the area. 70-mile-per-hour wind gusts and some quarter-size hail with these storms. Again, these are severe thunderstorm warnings just issued a short time ago for the Joplin Metro and surrounding areas. We're seeing this big cluster of storms start to finally push in from southeast Kansas, and it is starting to bow out just a little bit. So that's what's causing the 70-mile-per-hour wind gust warning with these storms. We're looking for rotation. Nothing in the way of rotation that's really catching our eyes at this time. So that is some good news. But again, we are still seeing 70-mile-per-hour wind gusts possible with these storms. It looks like the brunts of the storms currently moving have been moving through Pittsburgh, McCune, Labette, Altamont, Parsons, moved through Girard a little bit ago. But really, there is going to be a severe wind gust threat for a good chunk of us here in the KZRG and Zimmer Marketing listening areas. So you want to be weather aware over the next, I'd say, hour or so, maybe two, depending on the farther south towards McDonald County and Barry County that you are in parts of northwest Arkansas. But again, severe thunderstorm warning in effect for Joplin. It's starting to get a little hairy in the metro. It's been pretty hairy in Pittsburgh and parts of Crawford County in northeastern Cherokee County for a bit, where we also do have flash flood warnings in effect at this time. Heavy amounts of rain are going to continue to train over some of the same areas that they have been over the last even week or two or so. So flash flooding is going to be a huge threat tonight. Please always remember turnarounds. Don't drown. You do not want to drive into flooded waters. Your car doesn't take that much to take your car out on the road when there is moving water. So again, severe thunderstorm warning here on this late Saturday night in the Joplin Metro. A lot of rain coming down on that Highway 43 corridor between Webb City and Nashville. And it is kind of dipping to the southeast at about 40 miles per hour. But again, 70-mile-an-hour wind gusts are possible with these storms. The National Weather Service says that there's a good chance that all of us at least see this big wind swath, because it is just a cluster of storms. Constant lightning, too, that we've been seeing with these storms as they kind of formed a little bit ahead of this cluster in parts of the McCune, Pittsburgh areas, and then they all kind of just congealed together. But again, we are starting to see that bow out just a bit as it heads through southeast Kansas. So you're listening to live severe weather coverage, the stations of Zimmer Marketing. I'm Cy Albright, reporting live from the KZRG 24-hour storm sensor. And the Knicks just won the NBA Finals. So that just happened in some other news this evening. That game just wrapped up a few minutes ago. So spoiler alert to anybody that likes the NBA here in the area. But again, severe thunderstorm warnings in effect for a good chunk of our area, Jasper, Cherokee, a good chunk of Bourbon, all of Crawford, all of Vernon, all of Barton, even over towards Oswego, Coffeyville. We've got Labette County. We've got other areas even into southeast Kansas and parts of northeast Oklahoma. Essentially, everybody going to get in on these considerable damaging wind swaths. Now, again, we're watching for rotation. The good news is we're not seeing anything that's really catching our eye at this time, but there's always that little non-zero chance that we get some sort of little spin-up tornado with these type of storms. But 70-mile-an-hour wind gusts are just as damaging as a, you know, tiny little tornado. So we still want to take these storms seriously at this time. We want to make sure that we are being weather aware as we progress towards the 11 o'clock hour, starting to see heavy amounts of rain come down at Joplin. Anywhere between Joplin and Pittsburgh, just a bad place to be traveling at this time. So please take it slow. If you're out on the roadway, please give yourself some extra time if you actually have to be out on the roads. If you don't, just stay in. Stay inside. Make sure you got some substantial shelter around you. We are now live on the KZRG Facebook page and the KZRG YouTube channel. So if you would like a visual of what we're looking at here on the radar, we are live and you will be able to see us and see me in the KZRG 24-hour storm sensor broadcasting live as getting you through these severe thunderstorm warnings. Now, since this is a severe thunderstorm warning with a considerable damage threat, that 70-mile-an-hour wind gust, we'll go ahead and stay with you here on all stations of Zimmer Marketing. It's late Saturday nights. Hope you are enjoying it, but you are remaining weather aware, and at least hopefully that you've got some place that's got some substantial shelter so that you are being safe tonight. Now, again, no rotation as of right now. Keeping our eyes on it, though. Things could change at any time, but we're watching it radar scan by radar scan here in the KZRG 24-hour storm sensor. A lot of lightning, though, between Joplin and Pittsburgh and Lamar. So that Highway 43 corridor near the Nashville area, southeast of Pittsburgh. A lot of lightning to the west of Pittsburgh as well, near Cherokee and McCune. And again, these storms are dipping to the southeast. So you really do not want to be outside at this time as we progress towards the 11 o'clock hour. But right now, severe thunderstorm warnings, 70-mile-an-hour wind gusts are possible. Do have a new severe thunderstorm warning issued for three counties in northeast Oklahoma. It does include Miami, Commerce, Quapaw, Welch, Blue Jacket, South Coffeyville, Pitcher, Peoria. This is, again, 70-mile-an-hour wind gusts. Some quarter-size hail, maybe a little bit smaller, but the main threat is these gusty winds. It's moving southeast at 40 to 50 miles per hour. Watching a little bit of a bowing out segment in northwestern Jasper County, north of Carl Junction, north of Orinoco. It's something we're keeping our eyes on. But again, you do not want to take these 70-mile-per-hour wind gusts lightly. They are very dangerous to anybody that is caught outside. We do have our KZRG eye in the sky pointed to the northwest, so you can see the constant barrage of lightning. Just Google search KZRG Eye in the Sky, or you can check out our KZRG Facebook page and KZRG YouTube. We are streaming live and have that pulled up for you at this time. Getting updates from the National Weather Service in Springfield. They're watching Pittsburgh, Kansas for flooding. They're seeing 4-inch-per-hour rainfall rates over parts of Crawford County. So that's a lot of rain on top of the saturated soils that we're already seeing. So 4-inch-per-hour rates of rain coming down. And of course, the storms are kind of moving out. They're not going to necessarily sit in the area that long, but if they do slow down a bit, that's some considerable amounts of precipitation coming down. So please turn around. Don't drown. We say it a lot. Any roadways that you know are prone to flooding are going to be flooded. Even some of the ones that maybe aren't usually flooded, they're going to have a chance to be covered in moving water. So please do not try to drive your car through those flooded areas. Again, KZRG 24-hour storm sensor, listening to live severe weather coverage. Ty Albright here on this late Saturday night, getting closer to 10:45. But we've already seen some stalled vehicles in Pittsburgh, one rescued. Another rescue in progress, nearly 4 inches. Oh, another rescue or another stalled and occupied vehicle. So 3 in the Pittsburgh area, getting that report from the Frontenac Fire Department. So please take these storms seriously. I know everybody's out and about on a Saturday night enjoying their late night festivities, but with storms like this rolling through, you have to make sure that you are being extra safe and not driving through flooded roadways. It doesn't take all that much moving water to stall your car and or take it off the roadway completely. Almost 10:45, KZRG 24-hour storm sensor, severe thunderstorm warnings in effect. 70-mile-per-hour wind gusts are possible with the strongest of these storms. A lot of lightning and a lot of rain coming down, especially in areas between Joplin and Lamar. I know it covers a huge area, but that's where we're seeing the most lightning. Also seeing a good chunk of lightning to the west of Pittsburgh. These storms are headed to the southeast at about 40 to 50 miles per hour. And like I mentioned earlier, watching for any signs of rotation, just not seeing that at this time, which is great news. But we're keeping an eye on it just in case. there were to be an uptick in that. But again, a lot of lightning, constant lightning, seeing some cloud-to-cloud, cloud-to-ground lightning as well. You can see that live on the KZRG 24-hour Storm Center eye in the sky. We've got it pointed towards the storm that is rolling into Joplin. Kind of a little bit of convection that formed in front of this cluster that brought some rain and lightning into Joplin, but then the Boeing segment still making its way into the metro. Again, we're live on the KZRG Facebook, KZRG YouTube. Also live on all stations of Zimmer Marketing. Severe weather coverage, since it is a severe thunderstorm warning with a considerable damage threat, 70-mile-an-hour wind gusts. That's why we'll stay on air with you. So apologies if you were trying to listen to some music on this late night, but we take storms seriously and we want to make sure that everybody is aware of what's going on. So again, we were kind of expecting this around the 11 to midnight hour. Storms kind of bowed out a little bit sooner than we thought. So here we are at 10:46, keeping you up to date with the very latest severe weather information. Again, 70-mile-an-hour wind gusts, quarter-size hail, possible with the strongest of these storms. These are all just severe thunderstorm warnings, but really it's covering a good chunk of the area, if not just not Newton County at this time, not McDonald County, but still will be making its way into those areas over the next 30 minutes to an hour or so. So just be weather aware that these storms are still packing a punch and are headed into pretty much all the Joplin Metro. The heaviest rain, though, coming down from a line of Edna to Oswego, coming into Columbus, over towards Crestline, between Crestline and Carl Junction, the Asbury-Waco areas, and then kind of dipping down around Webb City to between Dunawag and Carthage, and then headed towards Jasper and Carytown at this time. That's where the largest swath of rain is, and lightning at this time as well. The good news, though, if there is any, there is no tornado warning. I apologize. I just realized that on the KZRG Facebook page, we were muted, so it was on the other mic, which I didn't have plugged in, but we are now able to be heard. So thank you to everybody that made me aware of that as I was locked in here on the radar. So apologies there if you were listening on the live stream, but hopefully you were a good lip reader at that time. But still, severe thunderstorm warnings in effect. 70-mile-an-hour wind gusts, half-dollar-size hail to quarter-size hail across the area. Again, these storms are dipping to the south and east. A lot of lightning, a lot of rain, flash flooding going to be a concern for pretty much all the area, especially over, since the amount of rain we've had over the last few days, all the saturated soils, all the river levels that are still a bit elevated. So please turn around, don't drown. A lot of people forget about the flash flooding threat. Severe thunderstorm warnings in effect for about 9 to 10 counties across the area, all of Jasper County, all of Cherokee County, all of Crawford County, all of Bourbon County, all of Barton County, all of Vernon County, a good chunk of Ottawa County, a good chunk of Craig County, Nuwata County, also Labette, and also Wilson County in southeast Kansas there. So everybody's under the gun for the possibility of 70-mile-an-hour wind gusts with this storm that is pushing through. Again, you are listening live, KZRG severe weather coverage. You can now hear me on the KZRG Facebook and YouTube, unlike you could a few minutes ago. So thank you to everybody that pointed that out. But you can also listen live on the stations of Zimmer Marketing as well, in your car. 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But again, severe thunderstorm warnings still in effect. Do have a damaging swath of wind that just pushed through and is pushing through the Columbus area, headed southeast towards Galena, headed towards Riverton and Baxter. And then Carl Junction, we've got a damaging wind swath there headed towards Webb City and the northwest side of Joplin. Also Carthage, a bit of a gusty wind front moving through there as well. And again, a lot of lightning with these storms, but as we mentioned several times, no rotation at this time, but we're watching it. Every radar scan, we are analyzing and making sure that there isn't an uptick in rotation, because those little quick little spin-up QLCS tornadoes are still possible. It's pretty low tonight, but again, we're in that 5% hatched risk for a chance of one of those little spin-up tornadoes, but right now not seeing that at this time. But again, we're going to watch it, not going to rule it out. We know how fast those can pop up and dissipate. So just make sure you're in some sort of substantial shelter tonight. Don't want to be outside if you're in the Joplin Metro. Heaviest amount of rain coming down right there on Highway 69 near Crestline, moving southeast towards Carl Junction, towards the northwest side of Joplin. That's the brunt of the storm. Also, pretty heavy swath of rain and wind in the Oswego-Chautauqua areas, the Highway 59 corridor there, west of Columbus and west of Baxter. So those are the areas we're really watching at this time. Also, a good swath of wind really over the city of Columbus as well. Again, 10:51 here on the KZRG 24-Hour Storm Center. It's Ty Albright reporting live on the KZRG 24-Hour Storm Center stations of Zimmer Marketing, KZRG Facebook and YouTube. Severe thunderstorm warnings impacting the entire area tonight. National Weather Service in Tulsa actually says that they had a 79-mile-per-hour wind gust at Coffeyville a few moments ago. Significant amount of power outages are going to be expected there. So Coffeyville seeing a 79-mile-per-hour wind gust. You got to take these storms seriously, as that specific storm probably going to go more into more towards the Vernita and Afton areas, maybe southwest side of Miami. But again, these are damaging wind gusts headed in to Chautauqua, headed towards the Kansas-Oklahoma line there, Highway 59, headed towards Baxter, just rolled through Columbus. National Weather Service in Springfield says they're really watching Jasper County for some 70 to 80 mile per hour wind gusts. Going to continue to watch for that possibility. We're hearing of flash flooding in Crawford County, water entering houses in urban low areas in the Frontenac area. So please, not only is the wind threat going to be a concern for us, but also that flash flooding threat and lightning too. You don't want to be standing outside. You don't want to be near something that's a lightning conductor at this time as well, because we are seeing some very electrified storms tonight. But as I mentioned, the rotation, just nothing that's catching our eye, but still 70 to 80 mile per hour wind gusts. That is the equivalent of a low wind EF1 tornado. So straight line wind gusts need to be taken seriously. Check out the rotation tracks here. There are some gusty, gusty winds that went through Halliwell, went through the Columbus area, rural parts of Cherokee County, south of Columbus, the Chautauqua area. There are definitely signs of storms that are trying to at least ramp up. And we do have now a destructive severe thunderstorm warning in effect for a couple of northeast Oklahoma counties. This is going to impact Welch and Blue Jacket, that Highway 10 area between South Coffeyville and Miami. Again, that's 80 mile per hour wind gusts. They've also now issued a severe thunderstorm warning. They've reissued the one for the Joplin Metro, and they've also added in Newton County. And this is a considerable severe thunderstorm warning. 70 mile per hour wind gusts are possible with this storm as it's currently rolling in between Columbus and Riverton. Riverton, get ready. Baxter, get ready. Galena, get ready. About to get the brunt of these winds. And then Chautauqua just got the brunt of them as well. You want to make sure you're inside tonight. Make sure you've got away from windows. And if you're out driving, please don't stop under the overpasses. Just pull off somewhere else and pull off somewhere where other cars are not going to be. Seneca is under an overpass. Visibility might get low. People might not see you. You may cause some sort of traffic headache there. But please be aware that 70 to even 80 mile per hour wind gusts are going to be possible with these storms as they get closer and closer to the Joplin Metro at this time. Really dipping in to the Highway 59 corridor south of Chautauqua, headed for Miami. Those are areas that need to be concerned as well. Welch and Blue Jacket, Commerce, west of Quapaw, north of Afton, north of Vinita, east, southeast to South Coffeyville. A lot of places I'm naming off. If you're directionally challenged, head over to the KZRG Facebook page, KZRG YouTube. You can actually hear me and see these maps that I'm talking about. But we're getting a little bit of rotation. It's trying to rotate south of Columbus, headed southeast towards the Highway 69, Highway 166 corridor. It's happening here momentarily. So that is, these are some damaging winds. It's a very, very strict gradient of no storm to storm. So these winds are going to come in quick. And they are going to pack a punch. So again, up to 70, possibly even 80 mile per hour wind gusts with these storms rolling into Joplin here in the next 5 to 10 minutes or so. Rolling into Riverton momentarily, about to roll into Baxter. Roll into Galena, rolling through the 166 corridor there west of Baxter as we speak. Again, constant lightning with these storms as well. Very, very electrified, showing that these storms still have a lot of strength. We do have a pretty big downpour just southeast of Carthage, headed for the Reeds and Avila areas. A lot of heavy rain coming down in Carl Junction at this time as well. Probably some small hail, too. But again, the main threat we are concerned about is these 70 to 80 mile per hour wind gusts, really from a line, the Highway 10 corridor near Welch, Highway 59 corridor between Chautauqua and Welch. There's a pretty big rural area of Craig County that needs to be aware of these storms pushing southeast. And then as you head towards the 166 corridor west of Baxter, the Highway 69 corridor west of Baxter, south of Columbus, northwest of Commerce and Quapaw. These are headed southeast. So Baxter, Quapaw, Commerce, Miami, Welch. You're really going to be in the path of the brunt of these straight line damaging wind gusts here in the next few minutes. Coming up on the 11 o'clock hour in the KZRG 24-hour storm sensor, several severe thunderstorm warnings with 70 to 80 mile per hour wind gusts and a lot of lightning being reported at this time. At the KZRG Eye in the Sky, pointed to the northwest from our studios near 32nd and Range Line. A lot of cloud to cloud, lightning, some cloud to ground. But again, these damaging wind gusts, the swaths of damaging winds, damaging straight line winds, and the flash flooding really are concerns tonight. Been kind of lucky that we're not seeing anything in the way of rotation, at least for now. At least that's that would produce some sort of tornado. But again, there continues to be a little boundary from Quapaw to southern Delaware County. Coffeyville to southern Delaware County. This is the area that we're most concerned about for low-level rotation. That'd be in northeast Oklahoma. We're talking Welch, we're talking Commerce, we're talking Quapaw, we're talking Miami, we're talking west of Baxter. Those are that Highway 69-166 intersection. That's the place that we're really concerned about damaging straight-line winds with the possibility of one of those quick little QLCS rotating storms, tornadoes that we want to keep an eye out as we continue to monitor radar scan by radar scan as we again approach 11 o'clock here on the KZRG 24-hour storm sensor. 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So on this Saturday night from the KZRG 24-Hour Storm Center, Ty Albright following all these severe thunderstorm warnings with 70 to 80 mile per hour wind gusts possible as they creep closer and closer to the city of Joplin. But again, I'm really concerned about an area in and around Baxter, headed west, southwest, so Quapaw, Commerce, Welch, Miami. You guys are really in the path of these possibly 80 mile per hour wind gusts. The National Weather Service in Tulsa says there's also a little bit of potential for low level rotation where we'd watch for a quick little spin up tornado. But we've had some reports of flooding in Frontenac and Pittsburgh. Crawford County really getting hit hard with the water. We've had Frontenac Fire Department officials confirm they've had some water rescues, some stalled vehicles with people inside. So please take the flooding risk as seriously as you would the winds and the hail risk, because a lot of people let their guard down there. You know, a lot of lightning between Joplin and Lamar, Joplin and Carthage, Joplin and Columbus. This storm is creeping closer to the city of Joplin. I'm not saying the winds aren't that strong on the southwest Missouri side of the storm, because they are, but really that swath of damaging winds entering the Riverton, Baxter, and Galena areas, and then you head southwest between Miami and Chautauqua, Welch, and Blue Jacket. That's the area I'm most concerned about for the damaging wind threat. But again, west side of Joplin getting in on that gusty winds as we speak. We'll continue to stay live on the KZRG on stations of Zimmer Marketing and News Talk KZRG, because these severe thunderstorm warnings are posing a considerable and even destructive damage threats with 70 to 80 mile per hour wind gusts possible. We want to take them very seriously. I know some cities, when there's a, depends on the wind speed, they end up sounding their sirens. Haven't heard of anybody sounding their sirens at least yet, but we're going to continue to remember that 70 to 80 mile per hour wind gusts can be just as damaging as a little EF1 tornado. Damaging wind swath just moved through Baxter Springs, is moving through Baxter Springs, is headed for Quapaw, the Highway 69 corridor going from Baxter to Quapaw into Miami and Commerce. And as you keep going southwest towards Welch, that's really my main concern with these storms. You have a bit of damaging winds that went through Carl, is going through Carl and headed for the northwest side of Joplin, but they're not as strong as those being measured in parts of northeast Oklahoma and extreme southeast Kansas. But still, Joplin getting in on the gusty winds as we speak. Again, though, these are just severe thunderstorm warnings. I'm not going to name all the counties because it's pretty much everybody except for McDonald County, Berry County, Lawrence County, and Dade County. But severe thunderstorm warnings with 70 to 80 mile per hour wind gusts possible. Seen quite the wind velocity signature in portions of Jasper County. Kind of want to keep an eye on that. Near Purcell and Alba. Looks like there's a little, it's trying to spin near Purcell and Alba, headed for Carytown and I-49 between Jasper and Carthage. It's trying to spin up a little bit, so I want to keep an eye on that in the next radar scan. But it's also trying to hook a little bit in Joplin as it is moving through the metro as we speak. So we're keeping an eye on it. Please take these gusty winds very seriously. We do not want you to be caught off guard at this time. But right now, the rotation's not the biggest concern. It is straight line damaging wind gusts. The National Weather Service in Springfield has now issued a flash flood warning for Barton, Cherokee, Jasper, and Newton counties. Their text on that, 1 to 3 inches of rain have already fallen. Another 1 to 3 inches are possible because we're getting 1 to 3 inches per hour. So please, flash flooding is going to be a problem tonight. Do not drive through flooded roadways. Turn around. Don't drown. but a huge amount of lightning in this storm between Lamar and Carthage, north of Webb City, northeast of Carl Junction. Just absolute lightning show here in the area. Constant barrage of electricity, which you can see on the KZRG Eye in the Sky. If you are watching the KZRG YouTube or the KZRG Facebook page, you will be able to see that as I pan the camera around. But again, severe thunderstorm warnings. If you're just tuning in, I'm going to repeat myself a lot because we got people tuning in and out. Severe thunderstorm warnings with, my goodness, that was a big lightning strike that you just saw. 70 to 80 mile per hour wind gusts across the Joplin Metro. So please take these storms seriously. That can cause some damage. They have gone ahead and upgraded the warning to 80 mile per hour destructive thunderstorm warning for Joplin. So 80 mile per hour wind gusts for Joplin are possible. So please, it's happening right now. You don't have much time if you're not somewhere, some sort of substantial shelter. But again, that is very dangerous to be caught off guard or caught outside or caught in some riggedy rink-a-ma-dink. So if you're in Joplin, the storm sirens have gone off. They are going off right now. That's not because there's a tornado warning. That's because it's 80 mile per hour wind gusts. And that is a criteria for the city to set the sirens off. So don't be alarmed. I mean, I want you to be concerned, but I don't want you to be alarmed that there's a tornado because, again, it is protocol for them and for my phone to really go off loudly when you do get 80 mile per hour wind gusts with these storms. So sirens are sounding in Joplin. Destructive severe thunderstorm warning. That's what we're under. We're not under a tornado warning. You can take a sigh of relief there. But again, 80 mile per hour wind gusts, that is something to take seriously. You just want to get inside, put as many walls between you and the outside world as possible. You don't want some rinky-madink walls around you. You want to make sure you're away from windows. You want to make sure that you are somewhere that you can be rest assured that you're going to be safe and it's not going to get blown over. But again, sirens going off in Joplin and probably some surrounding areas as well because this warning has gotten upgraded to 80 mile per hour wind gusts. It's a severe thunderstorm warning with a destructive tag on it. So please be weather aware tonight's KZRG severe weather coverage is going to continue here on the stations of Zimmer Marketing. This is a severe thunderstorm warning. Destructive tag on it. But again, sirens going off in Joplin. Take shelter if you'd like, but again, it's not a tornado-worn storm, so I just want to make sure of that. But still, 80 mile per hour wind gusts, that is absolutely nutty. Absolutely crazy to be caught outside, so please put yourself somewhere safe at this time if you are hearing the sirens. But again, damaging wind gusts really impacting the I-44 corridor from Joplin, from 249, I-49, where those meet up, all the way down towards Miami. That's really the big swath of this, headed towards Welch as well. But again, severe thunderstorm warning. That is a severe thunderstorm warning. City of Joplin does sound those off because of the 80 mile per hour wind gusts. This line segment really bowing out at this time. Just want to make sure you're aware of that. If you're tuning in wondering why the heck the sirens are going off, and I'm sure you got these warnings sent to your phone. But again, we've got flash flooding in effect. Please turn around. Don't drown. We've got severe thunderstorm warnings with 80 mile per hour wind gusts possible in southeastern Cherokee County, all of Newton County, and southern Jasper. And it is really whipping around here at the KZRG studios at this time near 32nd and Range Line. You can take a look at the KZRG Eye in the Sky. Our generator just kicked on, so I'm not sure if I'm still live or not on the KZRG 24-hour Facebook page, but we'll continue to broadcast from the radio as long as the generator holds up. But again, severe thunderstorm warning, destructive tag on it. That's why the sirens went off and are no longer going off. So that's some good news. I mean, there's still going to be 80-mile-an-hour wind gusts possible whether the sirens are going off or not. But again, if you tuned in wondering why the sirens are going off, the city sounds them off when there's 80-mile-per-hour wind gusts possible with these storms. So again, please take this storm very seriously. Getting wicked out there. absolutely bonkers look at 30-second range line if our tower cam is working appropriately. Can't even see it. Can't even see the intersection of 30-second range line. Do have people out driving, out and about. Not a great time to be out and about. Food for Less parking lot, usually beautiful. Currently getting battered by rain going sideways. So again, destructive severe thunderstorm warning has been moving through the Joplin Metro. 80-mile-an-hour wind gusts are possible in these little pockets where the storm is the strongest. This is something you need to take seriously. If you're not already indoors, it's impacting the I-44 corridor. Of course, it's too late. You know, you're already seeing the storm. But if you're in Neosho, you still got time to prepare. If you're in Diamond, Fidelity, areas like Granby there in Newton County, still got time to prepare for this big old swath of wind that is currently impacting the I-44 corridor in portions of Ottawa, Jasper, and Newton counties at this time. And we are seeing a little bit of a, it's trying to rotate just in and around Carthage, in and around the I-49 corridor near Fidelity, near Shoal Creek Estates. This Boeing segment, very, very dangerous to be caught without some sort of substantial shelter. Sirens now resounding off in the city of Joplin. I think that's just protocol again. Still a severe thunderstorm warning in effect. 80-mile-an-hour wind gusts. The swath of wind, though, has moved through the Joplin Metro. Still pretty wicked out there. Still impacting the area. Now impacting the southeast side of town as it's headed towards, let's say, Shoal Creek Estates getting impacted. Areas of I-49 between Joplin and Neosho. I-49 is not going to be a fun place to be here in just a few moments between Joplin and Neosho. So please take it slow. Excuse me. Please pull over to the side of the road if you need to. Don't stop under any overpasses if you can find one. That we just don't want the traffic headache there. But again, Seneca, get ready for some of these severe wind gusts. Miami just got the brunt of it. Afton, Vanita, you're in line as well. Big new severe thunderstorm warning issued for all of northeast Oklahoma. 60, 70, even 80-mile-per-hour wind gusts are being reported with these storms. A lot of lightning, a lot of rain, flash flooding, a big-time issue here in the area tonight. Getting reports of chairs blown down. A lot of loose furniture, things outside. Going to get blown around tonight. So if you're in the Neosho, you still got, I mean, I know it's raining a little bit, but you got time to batten down the hatches a little bit. But a lot of lightning, Joplin, Webb, Carl, headed for Carthage, Orinoco, getting pounded with lightning. I-49 between Fidelity and Jasper, really getting pounded at this time.

in Joplin because it's a severe thunderstorm warning with a destructive damage threat. 80-mile-an-hour wind gusts are possible with the storms. Still whipping around out there. The brunt of the storm pushing through the Joplin Metro. They have gone ahead and issued a tornado warning. So tornado warning just issued for a sliver of southeastern Jasper County and extreme northeastern Newton County. So this is a little bit of that rotation we were watching. Right now, if you are in Webb City, you need to be, and you're on the east side of Joplin, Duquesne, Dunaweg, Missouri Southern, 249 near Carterville. This is where the rotation is moving east. So it looks like the latest radar scan, it's the brunt of it north of Dunaweg at this time, southwest of Carthage. The southern half of Carthage is in this tornado warning that was just issued. So Fidelity, you need to take shelter if you're on the eastern edge of 249 between I-44 and I-49, that area just east of Webb, southeast of Carterville, east of Missouri Southern, east of Duquesne, right around Dunaweg. You need to be taking shelter if you're at Mercy Hospital in Carthage, if you're on the southwest side of Carthage especially, need to be taking shelter. This is a new tornado warning that just got issued. Storm sirens just went off just stopped in the city of Joplin. The eastern, northeastern half of Joplin is under this tornado warning, but the latest radar scan already has it pushing east. So please understand that if you are south of Carthage, south of downtown Carthage, between there and Fidelity, that's where this area of rotation is currently pushing. So Pleasant Valley, Mercy Hospital there in Carthage, the I-44, I-49, four-leaf clover there at Fidelity. That's the area where this rotation's headed. So I know this tornado warning just got issued for Webb, Carterville, and Duquesne. Sirens probably still going off over there, but the area of rotation's already moving east of you at this time. But we are getting multiple reports of trees and power lines down at this time. So please, you've got to be taking this storm very seriously, but I'm trying to calm the fears of people in areas where the storm sirens may still be going off. Sorry, and voice getting a little cracky here. But again, this area of rotation going south of Carthage, I-44, I-49, four-leaf clover there at Fidelity. I'd say in and around the Mercy Hospital of Carthage there, that part of town, the south side, that's where this area of rotation is. So Webb City, Carterville, Dunaweg, and Duquesne, you are in this tornado warning box. Storms moving east of you, moving east of Missouri Southern, moving east of Atlas and Scotland at this time. A huge swath of wind right now over that Scotland and Atlas area. That'd be the 7th Street exit of I-44. You're getting off I-44 and want to go into Dunaweg. That'd be that area. It's moving east, southeast at this time. So trying to be a little bit upfront about some of this. These places, if you are familiar with that. But still, we've got severe thunderstorm warnings up to 70 to 80 miles per hour with the rest of these storms. But we're really going to watch this area, the tiny area of rotation that the National Weather Service is concerned about, head towards and impact the southern edge of Carthage right now between Carthage and Fidelity. The big concern, for me at least, Mercy Hospital, Carthage, to I-44, 49, a four-leaf clover. I think that's exit 18. Yeah, where it meets up with Highway 59 north of Diamonds. If you're in Sarcoxie hearing the storm sirens, you still got time to prepare. I know you're in that warning box, but you still got a few minutes to prepare. Get yourself somewhere safe. Put as many walls between you and the outside world as possible. The rotation to me is mostly looking like a straight line damaging wind gust threat, but there could be one of them quick little spin-up tornadoes within that. So that's why the National Weather Service has gone ahead and issued that tornado warning for that storm. But we've got reports of flooding all over the place, so please turn around, don't drown. We've got reports of power lines and trees down in Joplin. Don't try to drive over those power lines. But again, tornado warning impacting that I-49 corridor between downtown Carthage and Fidelity. So really concerned about the Mercy Hospital area of Carthage. The Walmart in and around there, that's where the main area of what would be a quick little spin-up tornado would be at this time. 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KZRG 24-Hour Storm Center.

But we've got reports of flooding all over the place, so please turn around, don't drown. We've got reports of power lines and trees down in Joplin. Don't try to drive over those power lines. But again, tornado warning impacting that I-49 corridor between downtown Carthage and Fidelity. So really concerned about the Mercy Hospital area of Carthage. The Walmart in and around there, that's where the main area of what would be a quick little spin-up tornado would be at this time. KZRG 24-Hour Storm Center, you are listening to severe weather coverage. KZRG 24-Hour Storm Center, downtown Carthage and Fidelity. So really concerned about the Mercy Hospital area of Carthage. The Walmart in and around there, that's where the main area of what would be a quick little spin-up tornado would be at this time. KZRG 24-Hour Storm Center. Looking at the beautiful Food for Less parking lot on the KZRG 24-Hour Storm Center, and the power's off and on here in the area. Again, tornado warning impacting southern edge of Carthage near Fidelity. Please take shelter in that area. Please take shelter if you are hearing storm sirens at this time, but it looks like it's more of a Boeing segment at this time. We still want to be extra cautious here in the KZRG 24-Hour Storm Sensor. There is a little bit of a, you know, you look for the reds and the greens when you're looking at the wind velocity map, and we're seeing a little bit of red trying to mix in there near the Mercy Hospital in Carthage, moving east across I-49 at this time, just north of I-44 near Fidelity. So that's the main area that I am concerned about at this time. So I do want you to make sure that you are in somewhere safe tonight here in the KZRG 24-Hour Storm Center. Tornado warning in effect, Carthage, Fidelity. I know Webb City, you're still in this warning. Sirens may still be going off, but the storms move east of you. Storms move east of Dunaway. It's moved east of Carterville. And it's moved east of the Joplin Metro. But we're still getting power flashes. We're still getting reports of flooding across the area as well. So please, if you're in Sarcoxie, go ahead and take shelter. Fidelity, you're getting impacted right now. I-49 getting impacted right now there at the four-leaf clover of 44. So some smaller areas southeast of Carthage, Knights, partially, Motley, Reeds, places like that. This is a line segment that's bowing out. And that is why the National Weather Service in Springfield has gone ahead and issued this severe thunderstorm warning and tornado warning. A slim part of northeastern Newton County, like Wentworth, you're in this tornado warn storm. It just goes to the north and east of Diamond. So Diamond, not technically in the tornado warn box, but you're getting pounded at this time in Diamonds. Big swath of wind up to 70 to 80 miles per hour. Rotation tracks still showing at area just south of Carthage. That's the main concern. Moving east. So if you're in Joplin, your concerns, the storm, we've seen the brunt of it. We've seen the storm. We've seen the heaviest of winds in the city of Joplin. Going to continue to be pounding us with rain and some gustiness, but the main brunt of the storm is pushing east of the city of Joplin. But if you're in Neosho, you're about to get that swath of 70, maybe even 80 mile per hour wind gusts. Tornado warning still in effect. Areas probably just south of Carthage near Fidelity, moving to the east towards Sarcoxie. So if you're in Sarcoxie, if you're in La Russell, if you're in Reeds, if you're in that area they want to put a data center into, you better take shelter at this time. The latest from the National Weather Service in Springfield saying that we've got some spotter near Webb City High School reporting limbs of 8 to 10 inches down. So please take these storms seriously. Big old swath of wind is doing damage and has done damage in the area. So we just want to make sure you are weather aware tonight. And again, we are or were broadcasting.

broadcasting live on the KZRG Facebook and YouTube channels. As we continue to see power flashes and reports of power outages in the KZRG 24-hour storm center. But again, tornado warning in effect still for areas south and east of Carthage. It's really blowing out there, headed for Sarkoxy, headed for Reeds, headed for La Russell, headed for the area they want to put that data center into. South of Avila, Highway 37 corridor, north of 44. That's really where I'm concerned about. Again, they still haven't updated the tornado warning box, so Webb City's in Duquesne, Dunawag, Missouri Southern area still in the warning. I don't know if the sirens are going off over there or not, but Webb City, Carterville, Duquesne, Dunawag, Missouri Southern, that area, you are fine. You are not under this tornado warned area of rotation, at least right now. It's moved off to your east. So I just want to make sure people are aware of that. But again, a lot of people asking, why are the sirens going off? In Neosho, it's an 80-mile-per-hour wind gust storm, severe thunderstorm warning. So that means that that can be as damaging as an EF1 tornado with those storms. So city managers and city officials decide that that is enough to warrant the sounding of the sirens, because people really do take it seriously once the sirens start going off. At least they should. But area of rotation is still trying to wrap up. Southeast of Carthage, headed for partially in Knights right now. Reeds, you're in the path here in just a few minutes. Sarkoxy going to be in the path as well. La Russell, south of Avila. These areas need to be taking shelter underneath this tornado warning. City of Joplin, we're getting in on that backside of the rain, so the brunt of the storm's over, at least for Joplin. Southeast Kansas, just going to be some good old-fashioned rainfall, and unfortunately, good old-fashioned, I also mean flash flooding. Still going to be a problem for us tonight. But southeast Kansas, we're good. Northeast Oklahoma, still getting some 60 to 70 mile an hour wind gusts. But other than that, our main concern is this Boeing segment moving through Neosho right now, moving towards Granby right now, moving towards Ritchie. Just moved through Diamonds a few minutes ago and is headed for Sarkoxy, La Russell, Reeds, and the Avila areas. That's the main concern right now. But again, severe thunderstorm warnings in effect. KZRG listening area, you are listening to severe weather coverage in the KZRG 24-hour storm center. Ty Albright here in the KZRG, as I said, 24-hour storm center. 11:25, this Saturday night, June 13th. Tornado warning continues for eastern Jasper County, eastern southern Jasper County, and a very small sliver of northeastern Newton. I-44, not a fun place to be between exit 18 and those Sarkoxy exits. Between exits 18 and 20. I know everybody's probably asking about their specific location, waiting for that. But if you're in Joplin, if you're in southeast Kansas, we're looking better and better. If you're in really along and west of I-49, except in Neosho. Neosho just getting the brunt of the storm. But we're looking better and better on the western half of where these storms come through. And I know we do have reports of flash flooding. We've got reports of big limbs down. We've got reports of some power poles down as well. So please understand there could be some minimal damage in parts of the area. But they have now issued a new severe thunderstorm warning that includes Lawrence County and Barry County and a small sliver of, is that Dade County? Yeah, a small southern sliver of Dade County. 70-mile-an-hour wind gusts possible with these storms, penny-sized hail as well. So we'll see. This tornado warning expires in 18 minutes. We'll see if they continue that. But if I'm in Sarkoxy and surrounding areas, Highway 37 corridor between Avila and Reeds, you're in the path of the brunt of this wind gusts rotation line. Could be one of those quick little spin-up tornadoes. Want to make sure you're weather aware tonight. Several severe thunderstorm warnings, 70 to 80 mile an hour wind gusts possible. And still watching this tornado worn storm. It looks like the area rotation is pretty broad, but it's anywhere between Pepsin, partially Motley, all the way up to southeast of Carthage near Forest Mills and Knights. Again, these are small little places that most people have no idea what they are, but if you live in that area, you know what I'm talking about. So Highway 37 corridor between Sarkoxy
and Avila, you're getting ready to see the brunt of this wind gust line, which possibly has a little bit of rotation in it. 8 to 10 inches down near Webb City High School. Power lines down in Joplin. Multiple reports of trees all damaged. But, again, tornado warning, the eastern half, southeastern half of Jasper, they have removed Webb City from it. They've removed Carterville. They've removed Dunawag, Missouri Southern area, Duquesne. That's good news. Again, Joplin, you can rest easy. It's still a little loud out there, but the storms are pushing east of Joplin. Still bowing out. Sarcoxie, take shelter. Reeds, take shelter. Going to get this wind swath here momentarily. Highway 37 between Avila and Sarcoxie. And again, as I mentioned several times, where they want to put that old data center over there, that's where the going to see the brunt of this storm. So if that helps you identify this. But Neosho, you got the brunt of the 60 to 70 mile per hour wind gusts. McDonald County, your northwestern edge, getting in on the action. Goodman, Anderson, Lanigan, Pineville, Knoll, you'll be seeing some of these gusty winds here shortly, which are going to move through Grove momentarily as well for our Northeast Oklahoma listeners. Vanita just saw that action. I've been focused in a lot on this Jasper County, Newton County storm, but I do want to make sure you guys realize we cover a lot of different counties, and so it's easy to forget about some people when there's a tornado warning, but we've all been under the gun of 60 to 70 mile an hour, even 80 mile an hour wind gusts, but still following the tornado warned storm, which the National Weather Service says is just radar indicated rotation. It could affect places in and around Sarcoxie and Reeds here momentarily. But again, if you're tuning in and heard the sirens that went off earlier in Joplin, it was a severe thunderstorm warning, 80 mile an hour wind gusts. So that is protocol for the city to set the sirens off. So that'll be people always start yapping, but that's what the city does. So just so you are aware of that. A lot of lightning with this storm east of Fidelity, headed for Sarcoxie. Sarcoxie, I want you to take shelter just to be extra safe at this time. Please take shelter in Reeds. Highway 37 corridor near I-44's exit 26. Anywhere in like a 2 to 3, 4 mile radius of that area, if you know what I'm talking about, just go ahead and take shelter. The gusty winds are headed your way, Sarcoxie. 11:31 here on the KZRG 24-hour storm sensor. Ty Albright broadcasting live on all the stations at Zimmer Marketing. Excuse me. Continuing to watch a lot of severe thunderstorm warnings with 60, 70, 80 mile per hour wind gusts possible. And flash flood warnings, I think, are going to get issued here shortly. We've had a lot of flooding reported in Crawford County near Frontenac and Pittsburgh. Had some water rescues, actually. Getting flash flooding reports out of Commerce. Reports of no power in the area. Getting some videos of some very low-level, scary-looking clouds when you can see the lightning light up the sky. But again, the brunt of the storm headed it for the Sarcoxie. It's on your doorstep, Sarcoxie. It's right there, Reeds. Highway 37 going down north of Ritchie, north of Park, west of Wentworth, west of Talmadge City. If you're in and around Sarcoxie, please take shelter. Still got a moment, but you really need to get to somewhere that's safe just in case this were to spit out a little spin-up tornado near La Russell, near Reeds, near Sarcoxie, south of Avila, moving east, southeast. Good news for Joplin, though. Again, we are on the backside of the storm, so it's going to get progressively less loud. If that's any good news for you. We are broadcasting live, KZRG 24-hour storm sensor. The KZRG Eye in the Sky is broken on the feed here, but see if I can fix that. It's frozen, but you can if you just Google search KZRG Eye in the Sky.
be able to bring up the feed on there as well. So we've got it live for you 24/7. You can always get a bird's eye view of the KZRG parking lot sometimes and beautiful Food for Less parking lot as well. But LaRussell, Sarkoxy, Avila, Reeds, you're under the gun right now for this area of little rotation and gusty winds up to 70 to 80 miles per hour. So please still take shelter at this time. Tornado warning is still in effect. We're going to respect the purple-red polygon that is flashing in front of my eyes in Sarkoxy, LaRussell, Wentworth, Reeds, extreme southeastern Jasper County, extreme northeastern Newton County. We'll follow it for you. But good news, you can sleep in southeast Kansas. You can sleep for areas along and northwest of I-44 in northeastern Oklahoma. You can go to sleep in Joplin, Webb, Carl, Orinoco. I'm not going to name every single city. I'm not going to name your address. I'm not going to dox you like that. But if you're in Joplin, you can go to sleep. If you're in Lamar, you can go to sleep. Areas like Nevada, you can go to sleep. Carthage, you're still getting the brunt of the wind and the rain, but you can go to sleep here shortly. Neosho, still getting the brunt of the wind and the rain, but go to sleep here shortly. Still concerned about Sarkoxy, who's going to be getting this little area of rotation momentarily. And then that will push, of course, towards Mount Vernon, into Lawrence County, into parts of Berry County. But they do not have a tornado warning in effect there just yet. It's a severe thunderstorm warning with a 70-mile-per-hour wind gust tag on it. So maybe some good news, but we'll still have to ride this tornado warning out, which does expire here in about 10 and a half minutes or so as my voice gives out here on the KZRG 24-hour storm sensor live severe weather feed. But Sarkoxy, I want you to take shelter. Data Center, I want you to take shelter there in LaRussell, Reeds, Sarkoxy, Avila areas. That's the general area of what we're talking about. Wentworth. So gusty winds right there over north of Ritchie, near Park, I think a community of one, near Wentworth, Highway J between Wentworth and Diamonds. Not a fun place to be. Sarkoxy, please again take shelter. We are continuing to follow these storms for you, 1135. The KZRG 24-hour storm sensor, still going to respect the polygon. Sarkoxy, you are getting the brunt of these winds right now, so please make sure you've got some substantial shelter around you, sturdy walls, interior closet, basement, bathroom, somewhere that's a ways from windows. But again, continuing to follow this tornado warning, the southeastern half of Jasper County, northeastern little sliver of Newton County. I-44 cannot be a fun place to be near Sarkoxy at this time. I hope people are driving slow and or pulled over to the side of the road because just absolutely not a fun time there in the interstates. So please take it slow. We are seeing heavy amounts of rain, nearly blinding amounts of rain if you are driving in, out, and about tonight. Trying to unfreeze the KZRG 24 hours eye in the sky here, but city of Joplin, no, you can go to sleep. We're all good. Webb, Carl, Orinoco, Galena, Baxter, Riverton, Pittsburgh, areas in southeast Kansas can go to sleep. Still just watching that area near Sarkoxy. That's the brunt of the storm right now. National Weather Service in Springfield with their latest update telling News Talk KZRG that we've had some reports of 80-mile-an-hour wind gusts, so we are continuing to see some of these warnings verify. I know sometimes people don't understand that it takes a lot to get an 80-mile-an-hour wind gust, but we are seeing that here. If you're in Wentworth, you need to take shelter still. Be in your safe place. Sarkoxy, you're getting the brunt of it right now. LaRussell, getting the brunt of it. Avila,
getting the brunt of the storm as it's headed towards that eastern edge of Jasper and Newton counties and will be headed into Lawrence County here momentarily. So if you're in Mount Vernon, you got to be watching this storm. You're in Stotts City, need to be watching this storm. Areas between Mount Vernon and Sarcoxie going to be under the gun for this Boeing segment, which is really also impacting extreme southeastern Newton County too. Fairview, I don't want to forget about you there in the rural parts of Newton County. And then as we head into McDonald County, Anderson, Pineville, Lanigan, Knoll, going to be under the gun for some possibly 70-mile-an-hour wind gusts. Getting a new radar scan here momentarily, but the National Weather Service has been reporting lots of trees across roads in Quapaw, near Wyandotte. Reports of flash flooding in Commerce, power outages in Joplin. Spotter reported 80-mile-an-hour wind gusts. So please take these storms seriously if you are in the path. But again, Joplin, go to sleep. Loma Linda, Shoal Creek Estates, Webb City, Orinoco, Carl, go to sleep. Just watching this area near Sarcoxie and La Russell at this time and near Wentworth. That's what's happening. That's the area. And even near Pierce City, north of Pierce City, Highway 97 corridor, north of Pierce City as you head towards Stotts City. That's who's under the gun next. Mount Vernon, be watching the storm. Flash flooding. Again, I'm going to harp on it a lot. Turn around, don't drown. Already had a lot of rain over the past week or so. Saturated soils, not going to be soaking up the rain all that fast. River's going to rise. Those little creeks going to be going crazy. National Weather Service says the area that is in front of the tornado warning still looks favorable, so we'll see if they continue the warning, which expires in 6 minutes. We'll see if Lawrence County gets a tornado warning. But if you're in Lawrence County, especially the western edge, especially west of Mount Vernon, they did issue this tornado warning just a second ago. So new tornado warning includes a good chunk of Lawrence County. Still includes southeastern Jasper and northeastern Newton counties. A severe thunderstorm capable of producing a tornado located right there near Sarcoxie. Now probably on the east side of Sarcoxie or moving east, 40 miles per hour. So please, if you are in Pierce City, north edge of Monette, Stotts City, Highway 97 corridor, in and around I-44, Mount Vernon, Hoburg, Verona, Freistadt. These areas, you know them, you love them, you are underneath this tornado warning box. Aurora, you're also in this. Marionville, you're on the eastern edge of the tornado warning, so you got time to prepare. But if you're on the western edge of Lawrence County, got to be getting to your safe place as we speak. But we do have spotter reports, power lines and limbs down in Dunawag. But again, this is going to be something we keep hearing about all night long. So please don't drive over flooded roadways and don't drive over downed power lines, especially if that line is still active, because it's just not safe. We are live on the KZRG 24-hour storm center and the Facebook page and YouTube. Our Eye in the Sky cam feed is frozen there, but you can access KZRG Eye in the Sky by simply Googling KZRG Eye in the Sky. Showing the Food for Less parking lot still getting battered by rain at this time. It's lightened up quite a bit, but we do have parking lot flooding, so I know that it's going to continue to be a concern for areas in and around the metro, flash flooding. But again, we want to keep our eyes on this tornado-worn storm that now includes pretty much all of Lawrence County. Places like Mount Vernon, Stotts City, Hoburg, Pierce City, northern edge of Monette. I hope we took these storms seriously tonight. But again, if you're in Joplin, if you're along and west of I-49 in Jasper and Newton counties, you can go to sleep. We still want to be weather aware in Mount Vernon because you're under that tornado warning. So it's going to continue to push east towards the Springfield Metro. So we'll keep it on. We'll keep live severe weather coverage here, KZRG 24-hour storm center. But watching that area rotation is a lot more broad than it was, but it's still in and around the Sarcoxie area. Looking to see if I can pull up a MoDOT cam there in the Halltown area because I know there is one. Maybe we can get a view of this storm as it rolls through, but I know those MoDOT cameras are pretty crap.
So we'll see if we'll be able to see anything. As hopefully, if you're on the road from Mount Vernon headed towards Joplin, not going to be fun. Just want you to be aware that you're going to need to slow down and or pull over, because you do not want to drive into these blinding rainfall rates. I think all these MoDOT cameras are down. All of them are not loading. So the only ones I can get to load are in and around Joplin. And the storm again is moving east as it pushes away from Joplin. It's going to be some heavy rain for the next hour or so. As we approach 11:45 on this Saturday night, June 13th. Tornado warning in effect. Rotation is looking more broad than it was, so that's some good news. Still, damaging straight-line wind gusts are possible. National Weather Service in Springfield, we've got storm spotters saying a front porch got blown off of a house in Fidelity, so we were reporting that, how strong it was earlier, and kind of come into fruition there. Unfortunately, a porch blown off the house. New mesoscale discussion from National Weather Service, Storm Prediction Center, Northeast Oklahoma, Northwest Arkansas. Severe thunderstorm watch is going to continue there. Risk of damaging winds going to spread across all of east and northeastern Oklahoma and Northwest Arkansas over the next few hours. So if you're in Northwest Arkansas, you did have that storm earlier that was tornado warned, but the storm's pushing through Pineville now, headed for the Bella Vista, Bentonville areas. But McDonald County seeing that swath of wind gusts. Sorry, I keep forgetting to mention that severe thunderstorm warning in McDonald County that's cutting parts of the county in half there. Noel, Pineville, Lanigan, you're seeing that action. You've been seeing that action a few moments ago, but you still want to be aware that that is just a damaging wind gust threat. Still watching that tornado-worn storm head towards Mount Vernon. I'm just not seeing anything in the way that's going to concern me rotation-wise. It's definitely weakens in terms of rotation over the last few radar scans, so good news there, but always do want to defer to the tornado warning polygon and respect it, and respect that the sirens are going off, because just in case a storm is able to fire up one of those little QLCS tornadoes, it'll really hard to pick up on the radar sometimes. We do have reports, again, a large tree limbs down on a house in Webb City. House is probably in Webb City, so for every report, there's probably several. But damaging wind gust line really coming in to the Wheaton area, Purdy, Butterfield, Cassville, Exeter, Washburn. There, Barry County. Just went through Fairview looking for a little bit. That's some damaging winds there. 97 near Sunrise and Wheaton and Purdy. Don't want to forget about some of our smaller towns there, but the rotation, good news there for Lawrence County and Eastern Jasper and Northeastern Newton. Rotation's really, really broadened out and weakens. But still, under tornado warning is Mount Vernon. But we are seeing reports in Southeast Kansas of big trees down, so hopefully everybody's all right. Hopefully no trees are falling on cars or on houses where people are. But if you've got damage, make sure you put some shoes on if you go outside to take a look at it when it is safe to do so. But right now, damaging winds, the Highway 37 corridor in Barry County, you are under the gun for these damaging wind gusts. And like I said, good news, near Sarcoxie, the rotation has broadened out quite a bit. But also getting word from the Cherokee County Sheriff's Office that we've got multiple trees down in Cherokee County as well. So that's going to be the story here of the night. Going to have a lot of trees down, power lines down, roads flooded. Just not a great time to be out and about. I know it's Saturday night. Everybody getting crazy. But we do have a new tornado warning just issued for northern half of Barry County. So that rotation that I was just mentioning, not rotation, I was mentioning kind of a damaging wind gust swath there near Fairview, near Wheaton, near Purdy. They've gone ahead and tornado warned at that part of the storm. So if you're in Purdy, please take shelter. Gusty winds just moved over Highway 97 west of Purdy, headed for Purdy in the Highway 37 corridor between Purdy and Monette.
Highway 60 there, south of Pierce City, under this tornado warning box. So please take this radar-indicated rotation seriously. Northern Berry County, southeastern Lawrence County. This severe thunderstorm that's capable of producing one of those quick little spin-up tornadoes in and around the Highway 97 corridor between Yonkerville and Wheaton, headed for Purdy, headed for Monette, headed for the Highway 37 corridor there in northern Berry County. Went through Fairview, probably caused some damage there in Fairview and in Wheaton. But we've got big-time flooding in Pittsburgh, multiple water rescues completed and or in progress, so please take the flooding threat seriously tonight. Harp on it a lot, but this large, severe boat echo complex continues to push through the area. We've got scattered wind damage reports, trees down, power lines down, flooded roadways, and are expecting to see more and more power outages at this time. But we've got a big old swath of wind headed for the area in and around Monette and Purdy, right over Highway 97 at this time, moving east towards the Highway 37 corridor. Monette and Purdy, take shelter. Could be up to 80 mile per hour wind gusts with that storm. But again, if you're in Joplin, if you're in southeast Kansas, go to sleep. Carls, Webb City, Carthage, Orinoco, Neosho, you're getting out of the brunt of the storm. Go to sleep. Seneca, go to sleep. Miami, go to sleep. Southeast Kansans, go to sleep. Or at least turn the fear down, turn the anxiety down, because the storms are moving east and out of your vicinity. But we still want to be taking shelter in Monette and Purdy, Pierce City, Mount Vernon. They still got the tornado warning in effect for the Mount Vernon area, but luckily the area of rotation is not looking as strong, but there still is some damaging straight line winds headed for Freistadt, north of Pierce City, headed for Landrum, headed for Hoburg, and headed for Mount Vernon. So let's go ahead and just get in some sort of substantial shelter if you got it there in Mount Vernon and surrounding areas of Lawrence and Berry counties. National Weather Service in Springfield says they're watching southeastern Dade County for rotation, which was that area that we were just looking at. Yeah, it looks like it's ticked up a bit. Could be a quick little QLCS tornado between Monette and Purdy, Highway 37, south of Highway 60, southeast of Yonkerville, northeast of Corsicana. These little tiny places between Monette and Purdy. Monette and Purdy, please take shelter. This is Berry County moving east. Cassville, you're going to be seeing a brunt of the damaging wind swath coming in, but we're watching a little area rotation. Probably a little QLCS tornado could be possible, headed into Monette and maybe the northern edge of Purdy. We gotta kind of watch where this storm tracks, but Highway 37 between Monette and Purdy, really the area we're watching. Highway 60 in and around Monette. Monette, take shelter. Purdy, take shelter. Tornado warning in effect for your area, Monette and Purdy. The latest rotation swath showing a lot of low-level rotation that went through that area, Wheaton and Fairview a little bit ago. So that's the same storm that's kind of ticked up in intensity. Highway 37 between Monette and Purdy going to get pounded here in just a few seconds. Need to take shelter there. Still be taking shelter. At least make sure you're in some sort of substantial shelter in Mount Vernon. The rotation's not looking as impressive with the latest scan, but still some possibly 60, 70, 80 mile an hour swaths of wind could be headed your way in Mount Vernon. But really my main concern there, if you are watching on the KZRG Facebook and or
YouTube, I drew a white circle on the right edge of your screen. There's some bright light blues and greens and a little bit of red that's mixing in. It could be one of those quick little QLCS tornadoes headed for the south side of Monette and Purdy right now. Right now, it's headed through. So please make sure you're in some sort of substantial shelter in the Monette and Purdy areas. That is going through right now. The latest radar scan showing a big time wind there in Monette and Purdy. And going to get a new velocity scan at this time as well. We'll see what that shows in terms of wind intensity, velocity intensity. But please take shelter in Monette and Purdy. Yeah, big time wind. It looks like it still would be maybe a little quick spin up tornado, but it's on the south side of Monette right now. This area of gusty winds is with the possibility to drop one of those little guys. Purdy getting pounded. Stay in your shelter. Butterfield, get ready for damaging wind gusts. Cassville, Exeter, it's coming at you. Washburn, Highway 37, not a fun place to be between the Arkansas border and Monette. Monette, south side especially, make sure you're in your shelter. All of Monette, but especially, again, that south side. Moving through right now. Right now, it's moving through Highway 37 corridor. We have sirens going off in Aurora. Aurora, you've been under this tornado warning for quite some time now. The storm's still not to you yet. You got time to prepare. I know the sirens are going off in Aurora, but you need to realize you still got a few minutes to gather your things. And I know the sirens probably went off 15 minutes ago when it first got issued, but mediumly making its way towards you. But right now going through Monette and Purdy, headed for Verona, next in line, Highway 60 between Monette and Aurora. And they've gone ahead and issued, as I mentioned, that damaging wind gust swath I was talking about for Cassville. They've gone ahead and upgraded that to a tornado warning. So if you're in Cassville, you're now going to be hearing the sirens here momentarily. So let's say Highway 37 between Washburn, Exeter, Cassville, Butterfield, up to Purdy, Monette. Got to be in your shelter right now, even into Aurora and up Highway 60 and up Highway 39 into Mount Vernon. Let's just make sure we're in some sort of substantial shelter because we got three tornado warnings in effect here. Parts of Lawrence and Berry counties. Lawrence and Berry counties, you got tornado warnings in effect. Quick little QLCS tornadoes are possible within this line of damaging wind gusts. So please take these storms seriously along that Highway 37 corridor between the Missouri-Arkansas border and up to Monette and even over towards Highway 60 towards Aurora, Highway 39 towards Mount Vernon. Those are the main areas of concern right now in the KZRG 24-hour Storm Center listening areas. Again, it's a Boeing segment. It's got those quick little spin-up tornadoes, damaging wind gusts, flooding, lightning. All possible. Some small hail, all possible. Joplin, Webb City, Galena, Carl, Orinoco, Baxter, Riverton, go to sleep. Neosho, go to sleep. Seneca, go to sleep. Once the brunt of the storm moved through, that's it. Turn the stream off. Turn the radio off. Shut them eyes. But we're so concerned about Berry and Lawrence counties right now, and that's going to be headed towards the Springfield Metro and the Branson areas. So they're moving east. McDonald County got pounded. 60 to 70 mile an hour wind gusts and some heavy rain. Really, everybody got in on this tonight. If you haven't yet, you're gonna. One of those Boeing segments is just affecting pretty much the entire area, all the way up to Columbia, Jeff City, back towards Bolivar. And then into our area as well, and down into northeast Oklahoma, even down into Tulsa, Stillwater, Enid. So it's a big cluster of storms and a big Boeing segment. We just happen to see the swath of the wind really affecting our area. So Cassville, take shelter. The gusty winds, it's possible to have a quick little spin-up tornado coming your way. Still showing a little bit of sign of rotation southeast to Mount Vernon, headed east, northeast towards Globe and Pleasant Ridge.
McDowell might be in the path as well. Cassville in the path. Butterfield getting that winds. Highway 37 near Washburn going to be in the path here momentarily. But we are getting at least a little bit of signs that one of these little QLCS tornadoes might have dropped for a minute and came back up. But it's hard when the, excuse my voice, but it's hard when the radar is scanning over a 2, 3, even 4 minutes sometimes that these tornadoes could drop of rotation. National Weather Service likes to issue these tornado warnings because they want people to be safe rather than sorry. So again, we got a big severe thunderstorm warning just issued for southeastern Jasper, eastern Newton, eastern McDonald, all of Barry and Lawrence counties. And then you've got these three little QLCS tornado warnings in effect for the Cassville, Purdy, Aurora, Marionville, Mount Vernon areas. But Joplin, go to sleep. You might have some damage, might have some power lines down. But it looks like we could have little tiny QLCS tornadoes pushing through parts of Lawrence and Barry counties at this time. Headed east, again, headed away from Joplin. Just want to make that clear several times over. Coming up on midnight, KZRG 24-hour storm sensor is getting a little quieter in the Joplin Metro. Food for Less parking lot. Less rain coming down, but again, approaching midnight as we head into Sunday, June 14th here on the KZRG 24-hour storm center stations. As Zimmer Marketing, Kix 102.5, Kissin 92.5, Big Dog 97.9, Classic Hits 93.9. 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QLCS tornado threat. Lawrence County, Barry County, Cassville, take shelter. Stay in your shelter in Monette and Purdy. Storm's moving through. Aurora, go ahead and get in shelter. Verona, you're up next to get this gusty wind threat with the possibility of a quick little QLCS tornado. It looks like somebody, one of the forecasters at a Northwest Arkansas station said we might have had a little bit of a damage. Swath of damage southwest of Purdy with this storm. So there could have been a little QLCS tornado between Purdy and Wheaton a little bit ago. But it looks like in the latest scan, it kind of dissipated. So, again, hard to tell sometimes when these quick little QLCS tornadoes rear their ugly little heads. But Highway 39 corridor on the eastern edge of Barry County, you need to be taking shelter. Aurora, Verona, Marionville take shelter as these storms are moving to the east at about 40 miles per hour or so. But again, we got several reports of damage in and around the Joplin Metro. Looks like some minimal, power line-ish tree damage, things like that. Flash flooding also going to continue to be a concern for us. So please turn around. Don't drown. Continuing to watch these storms push to the east. If you're in Joplin, though, please go to sleep. Or just do something else other than worry about the weather. I don't care what you do, but I'm not going to mention every single town. I'm not going to mention every single address, but Southeast Kansas, you can go to sleep. Jasper County, you can go to sleep. McDonald County, you're kind of getting the brunt of the storm, but rotation looks minimal there. Go to sleep in Miami, Northeast Oklahoma there as well. Fort Scott, Nevada, Pittsburgh, Lamar. I know we got a flash flooding threat, but you can stop worrying about the weather. Still need to be worried about the weather in Aurora, Verona, Marionville. The storm has possibly put down a couple little tiny QLCS tornadoes in the Purdy area, the Wheaton area, and it's moving east right into Cassville, right into some rural areas in around McDowell, Pleasant Ridge, Madry, Jenkins. Again, these are smaller communities in the eastern half of Barry County. But then as we head up towards Verona and Aurora, you're still in the path of what could be a little QLCS tornado threat.
Cassville getting that brunt of the storm right now. Looks, I know you're under this tornado warning, but it could be a little tiny little QLCS tornado. I don't want to rule one of those out. I don't want to say no, but the brunt of the rotation looks to be to your northeast. But still, 70 to 80 mile an hour wind gusts, you got to take those seriously as well. Mount Vernon, I know the sirens. I don't know what the siren situation's been over there. They've been going off and blaring the last 30 minutes since you've been under this warning, but you still need to make sure you are somewhere safe. Rotation up in Lawrence County is just not all that impressive like it was in the Mount Vernon area. Really focused in on areas east, southeast, east, northeast now of Monette. So up Highway 60 towards Verona and Aurora, be taking shelter. After midnight now, though, we are into Sunday, June 14th. The year is 2026, and the New York Knicks won the NBA Finals the last couple of hours there, beating the Spurs. Are you sports fans out there? As we continue to cover these three tornado-warned areas of rotation. Waiting for the radar to update. But please take shelter if you have received an alert on your phone in Lawrence County and Berry counties. Still probably was and can be chances for quick little QLCS tornadoes moving to the eastern half of Berry County, especially maybe towards the Aurora and Verona areas. I don't want to guarantee anything, but I can't rule one out. So take shelter in Aurora. A lot of lightning, a lot of rain, a lot of gusty winds tonight. Going crazy over here. Well, we knew this was kind of coming. I mean, we're in the enhanced risk, 3 out of 5. As outlined by the National Weather Service Storm Prediction Center, the 45% chance for significant wind gusts, which would definitely have verified tonight. So the pros over there at the Storm Prediction Center have done a great job at least outlining that. They let us know about that last couple of days, so we had a chance to prepare and let people know on the KZRG Facebook page where we always post. These updates. But again, still tornado warning in effect for portions of Lawrence County. Looks like a little uptick headed for McDowell. Highway 248, where it meets up with 39 in Berry County. It'd be south of Aurora. There's still some rotation trying to tick up there. Northeast of Cassville, moving east. So Galena, Missouri, not Galena, Kansas, Galena, Missouri there. I think that's Stone County would be kind of in the path there as it moves towards the Springfield Metro. But that's really the main concern we're watching right now. But if you're in Springfield, you're traveling between Joplin and Springfield. Not a fun little trip for you, that's for sure. Make sure you take it slow if you are driving. But again, Verona, Aurora, sirens probably still going off. Take shelter. Just in case there was a quick little QLCS tornado. And I'll say it again, they're hard to spot sometimes on the radar that scans every 3 to 4 minutes. It could drop and dissipate just like that. But gusty winds are approaching Verona and Aurora as we speak. Highway 60 right there smack dab between Monette and Aurora. Get a new velocity scan as well. Give you a better update on where we think there could be a little spin-up tornado there on the eastern half of Berry County, the northeastern half, and the southern edge of Lawrence County. The National Weather Service in Springfield, we do have several reports of power lines down across Joplin. Power outages all over the place, so be patient with your crewmen, your electric crewmen.
Going to be a busy night for those guys. National Weather Service says we're seeing a couple little brief correlation coefficient drops with some of the storms that move through Purdy and Butterfield between there and Cassville, which means there could have been some debris lofted in the air from a quick little spin-up tornado, QLCS tornado we call it. Really hard to pick up on the radar, so just want to make sure our listeners here in these rural areas around Aurora and Verona and then south, Highway 39 south of the eastern half of Berry County, are aware that these storms are coming through. So, no, we do have a lot of listeners, a lot of radio listeners in that area that may, this may be their only access. That's why I'm staying live. I know you're in Joplin. You want to hear some music and stuff. I understand that, but we take tornado warnings seriously for all of our listeners in the KZRG and Zimmer marketing range here. I know it's moving closer to the Springfield Metro, but still Mount Vernon, Aurora, Verona, you still are getting impacted by some of these gusty winds and threat for QLCS tornadoes. In 1209, Sunday, June 14, 2026, KZRG 24-Hour Storm Center, Ty Albright reporting live on the KZRG Facebook and YouTube. Joplin, you can go to sleep. Neosho, go to sleep. If you haven't heard me already, say all of Southeast Kansas and a good chunk of Northeast Oklahoma can go to sleep because we are watching these storms push into the southwestern side of Springfield and Branson, the western side of Branson areas. So they will be pushing away from Joplin, but still make sure that people in Shell Knob, Emerald Beach, and areas of extreme eastern Berry County and southeastern Lawrence County are aware there is going to be a damaging wind gust threat and QLCS tornado threat. We're getting a lot of rainfall. I want to harp on that one more time. Turn around, don't drown. We've had a lot of saturated soils over the past week or so because of all the rain, so it's not going to just soak it up. It's just going to continue to flood. Those creeks, those rivers that always flood are going to flood, even some that don't normally flood, because we're seeing such heavy amounts of rain fall on to already saturated soils and rivers that were already risen above flood stage. So just going to make that worse with these storms. So please turn around, don't drown. Please don't drive over down to power lines, which we've had reports of across the area. I had reports of trees down, big time limbs down as well, scattered about the area. Just want to make sure you're aware of that. Still a lot of lightning with the storm that's pushing east of Cassville, east of Purdy, east of Monette, right into Aurora as we speak. Highway 39 near Madry and Jenkins there in eastern Berry County, some rural areas near Hill City and headed for Shell Knob and Emerald Beach. So again, we just want to make sure everybody's weather aware of what's going on. But if you're in Joplin, please turn this radio stream off. You can go to sleep. Stop thinking about the weather. Columbus, you can stop thinking about the weather. Anywhere in southeast Kansas, stop thinking about the weather. At least the storms. Again, I want you to be aware that there could be some flooded roadways. But storms are over. The severe storms are over for you. Southeast Kansas, areas around Miami, Quapaw, in and around the Joplin Metro, I-44, I-49 corridor there near Fidelity, where we did have some damage reported earlier. The storm has moved east. It's over. It's pushing into northwest Arkansas at this time, pushing into extreme eastern Berry and Lawrence counties. So Mount Vernon finally got in on the action. Luckily, that area rotation to Mount Vernon just really hasn't materialized into anything concerning. But if I'm in Aurora, I know you're still probably hearing the sirens sound off. We've got chances for a little quick spin-up tornado, especially south of Aurora near Madry. Highway 39 in and around the Madry area, south of Aurora. So we'll stick with you a few more minutes here on the stations of Zimmer Marketing, and we'll kind of go back to the Facebook and YouTube. So if you just search Tucson KZRG on Facebook and YouTube, you'll find me there for a few more minutes after the radio coverage stops, but
Just still got to make sure there are people in these rural parts of the area that may only listen to radio. Highway 39 south of Aurora. Highway 39 between Emerald Beach and Aurora is where the brunt of the storm's moving through. Quick little QLCS tornado threat continues there. Big swath of wind headed for Shell Knob and Emerald Beach especially. National Weather Service in Tulsa says we're seeing reports of flooding out of some of the Commerce and Miami areas. So please turn around, don't drown. There's some areas that are just getting drained by heavy amounts of rainfall. Starting to see an outflow boundary pushed out of the storms near Jay, near Colcord, headed for Siloam Springs. So again, that's Northwest Arkansas's problem now, but it's still pushing out damaging wind gusts if you are traveling in those areas tonight. So if you're in Fayetteville, you know somebody in Fayetteville, the Rogers and Springdale areas, they're getting this 60 to 70 mile per hour wind gusts possible here over the next short little while. But we're still watching that QLCS tornado threat near Madry in eastern Berry County, south of Aurora right now.

0: right now. Latest radar scan coming through. Gust front right over Highway 39, south of Aurora, between there and Shell Knob. Moving east towards Galena, Missouri, not Galena, Kansas. Moving towards Galena, Missouri. Latest velocity scan coming in here in just a second. Better give you give you a better idea of where the rotation is. Excuse me. But Highway 39, it looks like, yeah, Highway 39, gust front pushing through right now between Emerald Beach up north towards Aurora and Marionville. Could be a quick little QLCS tornado again near Madry. Could be a quick little QLCS tornado near Cato, Hill City. Again, these are rural areas east of Cassville, moving east. I know we got listeners down there, Highway 76, Highway 39, areas in eastern Berry County, but just want to make sure everybody is aware of what we're seeing. One last time, I'm going to harp on the damaging flooding threat, the damaging wind threat that we've seen. We've seen limbs over 8 inches knocked down in parts of Dunaweg. We've seen trees on homes in Webb City. We've seen power lines down across the city of Joplin. So just best not to get out and travel tonight if you don't have to. I still, if you're going to be south of the Springfield Metro, you're still going to have this quick little QLCS tornado threat in an Aurora right on top of you right now. I know the tornado warning is still in effect in Marionville as well. So just please take shelter. Please respect the sirens and respect the tornado warning issued by the National Weather Service in Springfield. 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Hope this information was helpful to you as we now hit 12:16 on this Sunday morning. Ty Albright reporting live from the KZRG 24-Hour Storm Center. 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I'm Ty Albright reporting live from the KZRG 24-Hour Storm Center.
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14: Flood watch remains in effect overnight. Scattered showers and storms force here overnight. Some strong to severe, strong gusty, damaging winds, large hail, heavy rain, even isolated tornadoes possible. They'll taper off Sunday morning, mid-60s. Sunshine mixing in with the clouds Sunday afternoon. Breezy, cooler, mid-70s. I'm meteorologist Kat Boone.

Confessions 2 trailer is out, and there's a whole lot of celebrity cameos in the film. Even Sabrina Carpenter made an appearance. Check out what I've done to their collab, Bring Your Love,

Oh no, say this is so. It's my time to jet. I gotta grab the crates and head on out the door to another party. So you do me a favor, head on over to hkonthedecks.com to stream a recent show, to check out what's coming up next week, and to hear my new single.

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13: Flood watch remains in effect overnight. Scattered showers and storms force here overnight. Some strong to severe, strong gusty damaging winds, large hail, heavy rain, even isolated tornadoes possible. They'll taper off Sunday morning, mid-60s. Sunshine mixing in with the clouds Sunday afternoon. Breezy cooler, mid-70s. I'm meteorologist Kat Boone.

0: Some are watching for the sport. Some are watching for the day drinking. It's a summer of soccer.
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14: Flood watch remains in effect overnight. Scattered showers and storms force here overnight. Some strong to severe, strong gusty, damaging winds, large hail, heavy rain, even isolated tornadoes possible. They'll taper off Sunday morning, mid-60s. Sunshine mixing in with the clouds Sunday afternoon. Breezy cooler, mid-70s. I'm meteorologist Kat Boone.

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7: Floodwatch remains in effect overnight. Scattered showers and storms force here overnight. Some strong to severe, strong gusty, damaging winds, large hail, heavy rain, even isolated tornadoes possible. They'll taper off Sunday morning, mid-60s. Sunshine mixing in with the clouds Sunday afternoon. Breezy, cooler, mid-70s. I'm meteorologist Kat Boone.

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11: Floodwatch remains in effect overnight. Scattered showers and storms force here overnight. Some strong to severe, strong gusty damaging winds, large hail, heavy rain, even isolated tornadoes possible. They'll taper off Sunday morning, mid-60s. Sunshine mixing in with the clouds Sunday afternoon. Breezy, cooler, mid-70s. I'm meteorologist Kat Boone.

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11: Flood watch remains in effect overnight. Scattered showers and storms force here overnight. Some strong to severe, strong gusty, damaging winds, large hail, heavy rain, even isolated tornadoes possible. They'll taper off Sunday morning, mid-60s. Sunshine mixing in with the clouds Sunday afternoon. Breezy cooler, mid-70s. I'm meteorologist Kat Boone.

0: This is Issues and Answers, a free community service program produced locally in the studios of Newstalk KZRG. I'm Ty Albright. Data centers, you love them or you, well, most people, they hate them. But Southwest Missouri Congressman Eric Burleson told the KZRG Morning News Watch this week that some concerns about them straining our water supply, a little overblown.
1: From what I understand, most of them use less water than a car wash. So to me, if you're really worried about water in your community, you probably should be protesting car washes before you. And I'm not against car washes. I'm just saying the hype against data centers is a little bit and somewhat unreasonable in their facts. Most data centers are even actually now cooling with closed loop geothermal systems where they don't even need ongoing water.
0: But who's to blame for that? You want to hear what Burleson had to say?
1: I think there's a lot of hype. People should be paying attention to the fact that China absolutely wants you to hate data centers. They are spending money. We've caught them on the federal level. Their ChatGPT is banned. Chinese influencers, they actually pay U.S. influencers as well, particularly in conservative circles. Look, I'm not telling you what to think, but just know that China also wants you to think that data centers are bad in the United States.
0: And Burleson says these are nothing new. We've had them in the area for quite a long time.
1: And they basically are just a quiet, bidding tax generator because the amount of property taxes that you can collect on them is enormous.
0: But of course, that not stopping local residents in Joplin, also in the Circoxie, La Russell, and Reeds areas from expressing their displeasures with possible data centers in those areas, something that we will continue to monitor and make sure that people's voices are heard. This has been Issues and Answers, a free service of Zimmer Marketing.
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1: Seacrest with you from Hollywood, ready to count him down from 40 to number one. And today on the show, Nick Jonas has a new movie out with Paul Rudd. It's called Power Ballad. We're going to hear from Nick about that. Plus, Teddy Swims makes a big move on the chart with the lead single from his next project. Now, let's go. Number 40, Die With a Smile. Lady Gaga, Bruno Mars on American

the Wall, Gracie Abrams, new at 38. Well, Miles Smith had originally planned to release his highly anticipated debut album this weekend, but he pushed the project back a week for a very important reason. He needed a break. Miles had been going pretty much nonstop for the past year between touring and writing, recording, and now promotion for the album, and he needed a little bit of downtime for himself before he got even busier. My Mess, My Heart, My Life is set to come out next weekend. Here's one of the tracks, Nice to Meet You, an 1840 Extra.

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0: 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Plus, Hozier has our longest running hit ever. Can you believe it? 111 straight weeks next.
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2: A flood watch ends this morning as rain exits. It will be cloudy and cooler into the afternoon today. A high near 75 as winds gust out of the north. Then partly cloudy overnight with a low of 58. Plenty of sun tomorrow with a high near 77. And a sunny and warmer Tuesday as the high eventually hits 82 degrees. I'm Jeff Maher.
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4: Just getting started on the run to the top. An artist will spend years trying to figure out the secret to making a number one song. But Hozier says that his smash hit Too Sweet happened by accident. Before it officially released, his team sent the track to a podcast for the host to preview before interviewing Hozier, and they posted a snippet on social media without permission, so it was taken down quickly. But after fans heard it, the clip immediately went viral on TikTok, and then Hozier felt like he had to put it out. And it wasn't long before it became one of the biggest singles of his career. Too Sweet, 37.

36, it's AT40. She Did It Again. Tyla featuring Zara Larsson. And later in the countdown, we're going to hear the latest single from Alex Warren. But first, he has 35 with Ordinary on AT40. They say.

Taylor Swift, 34, The Fate of Ophelia. All right, it has been 8 years since the passing of Avicii, but the other day he was honored in Vegas with a new wax figure at Madame Tussauds, featuring the DJ behind a set of turntables. It was unveiled just before the kickoff of the Electric Daisy Carnival, one of the world's biggest EDM festivals, which draws more than 200,000 fans to the city of Las Vegas. Here's one of his songs that reached number one back in 2013, Wake Me Up, an 1840 Extra. Feel

0: Richie. 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
0: Well, Ray is on the way with her million-selling single, plus the first act with two debuts in a single week since Selena Gomez in 2022. Zara Larsson in just a second.
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1: 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That's Doja Cat. And here's another debut from Zara Larsson, which first released back in 2018, but nearly a decade later, it's landing on the chart at 32. Lush Life.

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0: Sabrina Carpenter rockets ahead 7 places with our fastest riser, and Justin Bieber speeds ahead 3 more with his 42nd top 40 hit. It's this.
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0: We are rolling through the biggest songs of the week. Seacrest here. Thanks for checking in. Justin Bieber is working on new music, and it seems he's finding inspiration in the barnyard. He posted some photos on social of a studio setup loaded with cables and instruments, but he also included some shots of quality time with his son Jack visiting chickens and ghosts on a farm. Don't know much about his next project, but based on what he released last year, it may catch us totally by surprise. Here he is with Speed.

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2: A flood watch ends this morning as rain exits. It will be cloudy and cooler into the afternoon today. A high near 75 as winds gust out of the north. Then partly cloudy overnight with a low of 58. Plenty of sun tomorrow with a high near 77. And a sunny and warmer Tuesday as the high eventually hits 82 degrees. I'm Jeff Maher.
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4: We are moving through your top 30. If you're listening to the countdown, it's safe to assume you're a fan of music, right? But when it comes to your favorite artist, you might not be at the same level of fandom as Jack White. We'll tell you more about his love for the Beatles after 27. Taylor Swift, Opalite.

0: because it is.
1: Bella Kay there at number 26. It is American Top 40. And Sabrina Carpenter now has two projects on the vinyl albums chart, with sales of physical records jumping in the last week. Both Short and Sweet and her latest, Man's Best Friend, are some of the most purchased vinyl records lately because people love dropping the needle to hear the warm sounds of songs like this. When Did You Get Hot? 25.

Dominic Fike at 24. That's Baby Doll. All right, Time Magazine has released its list of the 100 entertainers with the biggest philanthropic impact. Some major pop superstars were recognized. The list includes Elton John, Shakira, and Rihanna for their accomplishments in making the world a better place. And here is Rihanna, Diamonds, an AT40 Extra.

0: second top 40 extra for Rihanna. That's Diamonds.
1: Coming up next.
0: And congratulations to Somber for his 3 wins at the American Music Awards. Got one of those hits coming up in a second. Plus, Teddy Swims. Surge is ahead. 6 bases. Stick around.
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0: Just outside the top 20. And a lot of artists say they write songs at home, then finish the track in a full studio. But for Somber, his bedroom is the studio. He said his hit Back to Friends started with a drum loop that he made on his computer by himself in his room, and the rest of the track was built on top of the vibey rhythm. And the drums you hear in this song are the exact same sound he made in his bedroom because he loved the way everything blended together, and remaking it would only ruin the recipe. Somber is on American Top 40 at number 23.

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0: Well, Noah Kahan rises a few spots with the lead single from his latest album. We'll play it for you. And Lady Gaga and Doechii up 4 with one of the 3 movie soundtrack hits this week, including this. Monday to Sunday, I can turn a dance floor into a runway.
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0: It is the biggest countdown out there. We appreciate you coming to us from all over the world. Just ask Kato in Entebbe, Uganda, listening to us on XFM in the car this weekend. Got your request right here, Kato. Closer, the Chainsmokers, and Halsey. It's AT40.

0: Chainsmokers featuring Halsey there. Closer in the request spot for Kato, who's got us turned on in Uganda. Thank you, Kato. And you too can go to AmericanTop40.com to make your request.
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0: We are halfway to number one. And earlier this year, Lady Gaga held an intimate concert in L.A. with no phones allowed, so no one really knows what happened on stage until now. She just released a live recording of the show called Mayhem Requiem, which she describes as the final chapter of the Mayhem era, with different arrangements and reworks of classic hits. We are unsure what her next move's going to be now that she's said goodbye to Mayhem. Right now, here's a duet from Lady Gaga and Doechii, Runway 20.
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turn a dance floor into a runway. 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Getting

23 to 18 for Noah Kahan on AT40. Well, the latest sound from Meghan Trainor titled Toy With Me gave her a top 40 hit with Still Don't Care, but another track from the project could be her next entry on the countdown. It's called Shimmer. It's about learning to love yourself after going through a tough time. We're throwing it here in the AT40 breakout spot. Meghan Trainor.

0: That's Meghan Trainor with a breakout. It's called Shimmer on AT40.
1: Coming up next.
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26: A flood watch ends this morning as rain exits. It will be cloudy and cooler into the afternoon today. A high near 75 as winds gust out of the north. Then partly cloudy overnight with a low of 58. Plenty of sun tomorrow with a high near 77. And a sunny and warmer Tuesday as the high eventually hits 82 degrees. I'm Jeff Maher.
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Styles' American Girls at 14. All right, Tove Lo's got a new album due out in September. It's called Estrus, which she describes as a primal and contradicting emotional chaos. She says anyone looking for good advice in the lyrics will be disappointed because the songs have a lot of feeling but no solutions. While we wait for new stuff, here is her biggest hit from 2014, Habits, 1840 Extra.

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1: Coming up next,
0: we will hear from Nick Jonas about his new movie with Paul Rudd coming up. And Olivia Rodrigo is on the rise with the first single from her new album, which is out this weekend. This.
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0: We are down to the top 10. And Dua Lipa just made some big announcements in both her music career and her personal life. We'll fill you in after 10. Dracula, Tame Impala, and Jenny. The

0: Dead.
1: Olivia Rodrigo, that is number 8, Drop Dead. All right, you got to check out this artist, Malcolm Todd, okay? He's got a single that could become his first AT40 hit. He's a singer from LA, and his track, Earrings, is written about reaching out to someone he's lost a connection with. This one, it's got heat. Malcolm Todd, Earrings, in the AT40 breakout spot.

0: get out of it.
1: That is by Malcolm Todd. It's called Earrings. You're going to be hearing a lot of that.
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1: Well, Kehlani is just ahead with a double platinum single. And Bruno Mars has the current number one R&B track. 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
15: A flood watch ends this morning as rain exits. It will be cloudy and cooler into the afternoon today. A high near 75 as winds gust out of the north. Then partly cloudy overnight with a low of 58. Plenty of sun tomorrow with a high near 77. And a sunny and warmer Tuesday as the high eventually hits 82 degrees. I'm Jeff Maher.
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1: We are moving through your top 10. So the Jonas Brothers are working on a new album. They're constantly on tour, and they just announced a podcast. But somehow Nick Jonas found time to star in a new movie, too. We'll hear from Nick about his role in Power Ballad, which is in theaters now. First, number 7, Bruno Mars, Risk It All.

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1: Coming up next,
0: Pink Panthers as the number one rhythmic track this week. It's on the way. Plus, the first act with 4 simultaneous hits since Tate McRae last year. Zara Larsson is next.
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0: We are getting real close to number one. And Zara Larsson currently out on tour for her Midnight Sun album, and the shows look like a big party from start to finish. But Zara says when she gets off the stage, her second job begins. When the rest of her team goes to sleep, she stays up listening to production for a new album or going through pitches for visuals and even looking at merch designs. She wants to be as involved as possible with every aspect of her world, which usually keeps her up till about 6 a.m. Here she is at number 5, Midnight Sun.

0: say.
1: Stateside, Pink Panthers, and Zara Larsson. That's number three. We are almost halfway through the year, and so far, Olivia Dean is the only act to hit number one twice. But we'll find out if she can hang on to the top spot for a fifth week, or if Bruno Mars can take number one for himself. It all comes down to the top two hottest songs in the USA in just a few.
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1: 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So this for Haley in New York City and Sarah in Ontario, Canada. 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
0: We are down to the top two. And at the American Music Awards the other day, there was a seven-way tie for the most wins with three trophies each. BTS, Cardi B, Huntrix, Cat's Eye, Somber, Sabrina Carpenter, and our number two artist took home three awards, with this next singer winning Best Male R&B Artist.

0: Congratulations to Olivia Dean. That is the number one song. So easy. 5 non-consecutive weeks on top. And that is your countdown this weekend. Seacrest here. Appreciate you checking in. Next time, Somber, Ella Langley. Definitely ones to watch because with their momentum, they could speed up to number one any day now. Until we talk again, stay with us on social at America Top 40. And I will look for you weeknights on Wheel of Fortune from Vanna White. See you soon.
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just like I'm 17 again. 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Irrelevant, selling it, dipping away. Time keeps slipping away. 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

0: 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Some somber, it is M-Dub hanging with you. And make sure that you are hanging out with Dad or hooking him up for Father's Day, because you know that is 1 week from today. 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Kissa925.com is where you can do that right now. 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Kissa925.com. 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
12: A flood watch ends this morning as rain exits. It will be cloudy and cooler into the afternoon today. A high near 75 as winds gust out of the north. Then partly cloudy overnight with a low of 58. Plenty of sun tomorrow with a high near 77. And a sunny and warmer Tuesday as the high eventually hits 82 degrees. I'm Jeff Maher.

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0: 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That new one from Gracie Abrams, it is MW. You know, Gracie Abrams, she's got her brand new album coming out just a little over a month from now, on July 17th. You're going to check that one out, let us know. It's at the Kissing 92.5 app. Got some more music on the way for Pink Panthers and Zara Larsson, some Tame Impala and Alex Warren on Kissing 92.5.
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4: 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Investigators say the ex-pilot flew more than 900 domestic and international flights as a captain between 2009 and 2025 without an airline and transport pilot license, the prudential mandated to command large passenger aircraft. The airline notes that he had always held a valid commercial license, completed recurrent training, and passed regular flight checks. He just didn't have the transport pilot license. The deception was discovered during a random certification check done last year. He's being charged with fraud and public mischief. So, congratulations to the Air Canada pilot who never actually had a license to fly the big passenger airplanes. We got to give you this week's dummy of the week. Maybe we could get pilots to hang their licenses in the plane out there where we can see them, you know, like doctors have to.

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10: Remaining under that flood warning, that goes into the early hours for Monday. We've seen some spots pick up well over 3 inches of rain. We've seen early clouds, gradual clearing, headed up to 75. Tonight, partly cloudy, low 58. Monday, mostly sunny, up to 77. Low 80s Tuesday. I'm meteorologist Jeff Eno.

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0: 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Some Teddy Swims. It is M-Dub. And I do know that one has been all over the Play-Doh's Plus at Top 99 of late on the Kiss and Night Show with Dalton. 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We're giving you 10 in a row next from Benson Boone, some Justin Bieber and Ella Langley on Kiss and 92.5. Yeah, they talk about it.
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We learned something very strange and unique about walking earlier this week. Details on that coming up in 10 minutes. It's Ella Langley right now on Kiss 92.5.

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1: 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Morning Show, Pink Panthers, Zara Larson. It is M-Dub. And earlier this week, we learned from researchers in Spain that people tend to walk counterclockwise. And when people are walking around, they have a natural tendency to walk in a counterclockwise direction. The university there in Spain says that if you simply ask someone to start walking, whether they are wandering around a museum or at the store, an empty room, they're surprisingly likely to drift counterclockwise. They discovered this while doing experiments back during the pandemic. And while experimenting to see how many people could share a space while keeping a safe distance, they noticed the crowds overwhelmingly walked in a anti-clockwise direction. And you know what this sounds like to me? It sounds like this guy's whole research career is just going in circles. It's Kissin' 92.5.

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12: Remaining under that flood warning that goes into the early hours for Monday. We've seen some spots pick up well over 3 inches of rain. We've seen early clouds, gradual clearing, headed up to 75. Tonight, partly cloudy, low 58. Monday, mostly sunny, up to 77. Low 80s Tuesday. I'm meteorologist Jeff Eno.

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0: Kissing 92.5, 10 in a row, Hit Music Station, your home, Kid Kranick. Morning shows the Pitbull, Little John. It is M-Dub. And if you like winning tickets, be back here again next Friday. Another free ticket Friday and the chance for you to score tickets to a show that's coming to the four states this summer. And if you want to get the early drop on what tickets we are hooking you up with again on Friday, make sure you are signed up for the Kissing Club so you get all of those details. 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Got 10 in a row on the way from Bruno Mars, some Tame Impala, and Olivia Dean on Kissin' 92.5.
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It's Tim Dubb still hanging on your Sunday, and they just put out a brand new single this past weekend. I'm talking about BTS right now on Kissin' 92.5.

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1: You've played it cool and I've played it dumb. 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

92.5, it's Santa Row, Hit Music Station. I know we're into the first couple of days of it, but we now know who's going to win the World Cup. 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

0: 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Hey, Music Station, your home for the Kid Kranic Morning Show. That one from Olivia Dean. It is MDeb, and I know that we're only a couple of days into it, but the World Cup is here, and we now know who's going to win it, according to this computer that was built by a professor at a university in Australia. He built a computer model to predict how the World Cup is going to unfold, and he used his own prediction system with a lot of math involved. He came up with this. The three teams with the best chance of winning are Spain, France, and Argentina, all right about 15%. England has an 11% chance, followed by Brazil at a 4.9% chance. If you're wondering the odds of the U.S. winning the World Cup, according to this model, they only have a 1.7% chance. And, you know, the same computer predicted the Spurs in five, so it really wouldn't count.
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11: Remaining under that flood warning, that goes into the early hours for Monday. We've seen some spots pick up well over 3 inches of rain. We've seen early clouds, gradual clearing, headed up to 75. Tonight, partly cloudy, low 58. Monday, mostly sunny, up to 77. Low 80s Tuesday. I'm meteorologist Jeff Eno.

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Now, Father's Day just around the corner. Today's your final chance to get signed up for our Father's Day sweepstakes. 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

0: 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Hey, music station, your home for the Kickranic Morning Show. That one from Sarah Larson. It's M-Dub, and just a few hours left for you to get Dad signed up for our Father's Day sweepstakes. 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It's a Kissin925.com. 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
16: remaining under that flood warning that goes into the early hours for Monday. We've seen some spots pick up well over 3 inches of rain. We've seen early clouds, gradual clearing, headed up to 75. Tonight, partly cloudy, low 58. Monday, mostly sunny, up to 77. Low 80s Tuesday. I'm meteorologist Jeff Eno.

Kissing 92.5, 10 at Arohi Music Station, and congratulations to Tyla. Earlier this week, she got to sing the South African national anthem at the opening ceremonies of the World Cup in Mexico. Right now, we got Alex Warren on Kissing 92.5.

0: 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Hey, music station, your home for the Kid Chronic Morning Show. That one, the latest from Gracie Abrams. It's Tim Dub, and that's going to do it for me on this Sunday. Talk to you again tomorrow afternoon. Starting at 2, we've got Eric Zachary and the XYZ crew waiting to hang with you with 10 in a row to get you there from Tame Impala and Jenny, some Olivia Rodrigo and Pink Panther. So Kiss on 92.5.
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1: Audrey has been on a mission to civilize Jordan and I, more specifically to get us to experience Minneapolis, St. Paul.
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1: 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And
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4: We're sharpening the pencil. It's a giant sculpture in our front yard. We lost a tree 5-6 years ago. And instead of cutting the trunk, we took a 20-25 foot trunk, asked a brilliant sculptor to carve it into a magnificent number 2 pencil. Stands about 17 feet tall.
1: First of all, I hate that he called it a number 2 pencil, because obviously it's not, because it's number 2 pencils are measured in size. It can't be the largest.
2: Listen.
3: Here we go.
1: But anyway, I do find it a little curious. This couple does this in their yard. So they have to be like millionaires. They have a huge property.
2: Yeah, their house is in a really beautiful area.
1: Have you ever attended the Minneapolis pencil sharpening?
2: I have not. I've missed it every year. I've never been in town at the same time.
3: So, yeah. I mean, for those that like can't see it, like this being the fifth one, it's grown so much where like random strangers are coming into the yard and dressed as number 2 pencils.
2: Oh, thousands of people attend this.
3: They're doing dances, and all they do is just sharpen this giant tree trunk.
1: I think, and I'm without me hating on it too hard, the general theme is that like, hey, the importance of a pencil, like it's the beginning of any like good novel or writing, or that's kind of what they're pitching, right?
2: Yeah, I mean, nobody does community like Minneapolis.
1: Do you guys not have the Scholastic Book Fair?
2: I mean, we sure did when I was living there.
3: For me, this is like the closest Minneapolis is going to get to Burning Man, right? Like,
1: or Groundhog's Day.
2: No, I mean, you should see May Day.
3: Excellent argument for psychedelics.
1: Is the pencil up all year? Like, is it a thing people drive by?
2: Yeah.
1: Like, maybe hit the pencil.
3: It's got to be there because it's like in the ground. Yeah, I didn't realize
1: it was part of the tree. All right.
3: Go check it out if you want.
1: Hit me with your next selling point. Mall of America is probably waiting right now.
2: I'll see you soon, babe.
1: XYZ.

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1: Taylor Kelce to be, presumably. Great start. Audrey is here to tell us about the new rumor that is Taylor Swift and Travis Kelce potentially getting married at Madison Square Garden.
2: Yes.
1: The second biggest thing to happen to Madison Square Garden in the next 30 days.
3: Don't jinx anything, Eric. Come on now.
1: Jordan's a big Knicks fan.
2: Okay.
1: All right. XYZ ENT Entertainment Report, all brought to you by Eggland's Best. Audrey.
2: Let's talk about it now and never again. Apparently, somebody has leaked the knowledge that Taylor Swift and Travis Kelce are getting married allegedly at Madison Square Garden on July 3rd.
1: Mm-hmm. Right.
2: And they have invited between 1,100 and 1,200 people.
1: Wow.
2: And they are sending text invitations so that there is no paper trail. I don't really know.
3: That's interesting.
2: But yeah, I guess they're going to like section off areas of the street or whatever, like security measures. But here's the thing. Why do you want to get married there?
1: We
2: talked about this a little before the show, but like, yeah.
1: Well, there was plenty of rumors of her getting married at like in the Hamptons or right. in like Rhode Island.
2: Yeah, like where she should get married.
1: Okay. From a logistics standpoint, I really don't think people are looking at this any other than like, oh, Taylor wants to get married at Madison Square Garden to make it an event. While that could be true,
3: sure.
1: I also think logistically, if you're just trying to get 1,000 of probably the most famous people in your lives together,
3: right?
1: You have underground parking, you have impeccable security, you have control over New York City to block streets down,
3: sure.
1: No right. one's seeing you come in and come out because all the cars can drive in under,
3: right?
1: And then, like, yeah, she has enough money, she's gonna convert the venue to look nothing like Madison Square Garden. Yeah.
3: You know what? You just made me realize no drones. That's probably why they're.
1: No paparazzi, complete control.
3: Exactly.
2: Yeah, sure. Whatever.
1: But I think people are hearing Madison Square Garden, and they think, like, she's putting her guests, like, in the rafters. Like,
2: no, I mean, I'm sure it's going to be stunning.
1: They can pipe and drape the whole place, and it would look nothing like MSG.
3: I'm going to be honest. When I heard she was doing it at Madison Square Garden, I was like, are you guys doing pickup basketball games? Is she going to make Selena Gomez?
1: Again, just a rumor, but we don't know the full story yet.
2: Yeah.
1: Could be happening. It's XYZ with Eric Zachary, your XYZ ENT Entertainment Report, all brought to you by Eggland's Best.
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1: Dear Vanilla Ice, I think that you need to stop talking publicly.
2: Oh.
1: Real name Robert Van Winkle. I didn't know that. But he was one of the several musicians slotted to play America 250.
2: Sure. Yeah.
1: Big concert. Yeah. And I'm going to try to dance around the politics of here.
2: Okay.
1: He basically put out this huge op-ed if he didn't understand why so many of his family and friends were upset that he had accepted to perform at Donald Trump's 250th anniversary of America birthday party, basically.
2: Right.
1: And there's been several musicians to drop out. Now, since he did this, they've canceled the music altogether because everyone's popped out.
3: Yeah.
1: But I think this just is kind of a larger lesson of like, regardless of which side of the political spectrum you're on, the idea that you don't understand why people are mad in your life are like, hey, I don't like what this guy represents.
2: Yeah.
1: Or, you know, if you're thrilled that to be performing, but you don't understand why other people don't want to go.
2: Sure.
1: Mm-hmm. That's just a larger conversation of like, dude, you're the ice baby guy. Like, I don't know that you need to be in the news right now.
2: I honestly enjoyed him more in the Surreal Life or Surreal World.
1: Yeah.
2: That VH1 show.
1: It just seems wildly tone deaf. And again, like, you know, I don't think it's a secret of which side of the political landscape we fall on, but like, you could make this Barack Obama's party and I would still understand why people would be mad that some people are performing there.
2: Yeah.
1: I just think it's a very dumb thing to say.
2: Don't be stupid in public is basically
1: if you
2: want
1: to perform,
2: saying.
1: Go perform, but don't complain that people are complaining to you.
2: Right. Mm-hmm.
1: I guess that's the bigger thing that's getting me.
2: Right.
4: Are you ready for this? Make some noise if you're having a good time!
0: Make some noise!
4: Yeah. Come
0: on, let's go!
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10: Remaining under that flood warning that goes into the early hours for Monday. We've seen some spots pick up well over 3 inches of rain. We've seen early clouds, gradual clearing, headed up to 75. Tonight, partly cloudy, low 58. Monday, mostly sunny, up to 77. Low 80s Tuesday. I'm meteorologist Jeff Ena.

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2: 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XYZ with their Zachary, Mom's Hot Take. It's coming up on the way. My mom joining the show to provide her perspective on what's trending. And today, that's Taylor Swift and Travis Kelce.
3: Yes, it is. And I have some strong thoughts. First of all, I believe they're already married. So I think that this whole Madison Square Garden tour is that's what it is. They're going to film it. They're going to sell it. And it's just going to be this big Princess Di tour. She's already married to the guy.
2: Okay.
3: And then when she shows up pregnant in like a month, it'll be like,
2: she shows up pregnant.
3: I'm serious.
2: What a crass way to phrase that.
3: I am not.
2: When you show up, are you pregnant?
3: I am not pulling punches. When you get married in Madison Square Garden.
2: You're literally pulling punches. It's okay. All right. Mom's Hot Take. It's brought to you by T-Mobile. It's coming up next.

0: It's Kissin' 92.5. Mom's hot take on XYZ with Eric Zachary. It's all brought to you by T-Mobile. My mom has thoughts on Travis, Kelce, and Taylor Swift. Yes. Rumored to be getting married at Madison Square Garden.
1: They're already married. They did it.
0: Oh, okay.
1: And they had a beautiful ceremony. I mean, it was probably very romantic.
0: Were you there?
1: Yeah. And it was just, you know, it was pretty and ethereal, whatever that word is.
2: Ethereal?
1: Ethereal. And it was lovely. And that's why she can go on and have this big, big production of a wedding at Madison Square Garden.
0: So no bride wants
1: a Madison Square Garden venue.
0: Let's just set, hang on, the expectation, because we talked about it earlier, but we don't know for certain that this is
1: 100%. Allegedly.
0: Yeah, it's just a lot of rumors that seem to be pretty credible that she is planning on getting married in a private ceremony, not a ticketed event at Madison Square Garden. And I agree with you, Mom. I think it's very showboaty. But I also could see an angle that it's like, you just want a big venue to be able to invite everyone. It's very convenient for everyone that...
1: And they can film it and sell it.
2: Yeah, man.
1: Just like Princess Diane. Well, she didn't sell it, but I mean, it's the same concept. This chick has already been married or is got a very beautiful private ceremony planned. And that's the one I want to go to.
0: Okay. So...
2: Princess Diana?
0: That's who she meant. Were you saying if you were to be invited to the Madison Square Garden?
1: No, I would not go.
0: Really?
1: No.
0: I don't believe that.
2: That's crazy. That's so not true.
0: I know so many people that are Taylor Swift haters that I think would still go
2: if I got invited to the big Travis Kelce
0: extravaganza. Jordan will be sitting courtside with his Knicks gear on.
1: Don't want any part of it. Nope, not me.
0: Okay.
1: I believe in really looking at the people that are getting married and the vows. I don't want all the pomp and circumstance.
2: I can't imagine any world where this is true. You're saying if Taylor Swift,
1: I swear to you,
2: you'd be like, no.
1: No, I don't want to go there.
0: Okay, what artist do you see getting married in Madison Square Garden and it like getting pulled off well?
1: Someone like a Beyonce, I guess. I don't know.
0: Okay. Why is that any different?
1: Just because she seems... I know. No, they're not. And I just feel like she could pull it off. Taylor and Kelce... I'm not sold on the idea. I know they're probably very much in love and whatever.
2: Oh, you don't like the marriage itself. You don't believe like in that. The relationship.
1: Yes.
0: My mom used to be a Taylor Swift fan before any of these Swifties are like...
1: I still admire her marketing genius. Sure. I admire that. I love her old songs. Mm-hmm. I'm not a new person for her. I just don't like it.
2: She likes the old kind.
0: I will say I don't love that Taylor Swift has made New York her whole identity.
2: Sure.
0: When okay, you've also done that with so many different stages of your life, the Nashville thing.
2: Right.
0: It's just like, okay, the Madison Square Garden thing just seems a little... Maybe I'm overstepping
1: a little
0: appropriation of like culture
2: of New York culture.
0: New York culture, yeah, and just because like it's like the most New York thing you could do.
2: It's what the New York transplant thinks is the most New York thing you could do.
1: She could literally shut down New York City and get married in the middle of
0: Times Square.
1: I mean, what bride wants that?
2: Where do you want her to get married then? What do you want
0: in her to like she already owns several properties.
1: Like, you know, Oyster Bay. I don't know.
0: Mom's hot take. 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

0: 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XYZ with Derek Zachary. I am declaring an office war.
1: Oh,
2: what? Oh, you're declaring war?
0: I'm declaring. I am proclaiming.
1: Proclaiming.
0: Yeah, we moved into our new studio a couple of weeks ago. We love it. We share the floor with one other entity, right? So they they have their own office,
1: right?
0: But there's only one other tenant, and we're on the second floor, and there's an elevator. And the elevator is lockable, and it's really starting to drive me crazy.
1: Okay,
0: that they keep locking it during business hours.
2: Well, there is a little sign that says, "No, please keep locked at all times."
1: On top of what
2: we have chosen to not abide by that.
0: There is a handwritten post-it note,
1: right,
0: that I am not abiding by, and I'm sorry. I run a business where people come in 9 through 5. Monday through Friday. Like, what? That's ridiculous. Yeah.
1: Historically speaking, like, people who declare war, they're probably on the wrong side of history. So I just don't know that, you know.
0: I don't know. I mean, like, when we became independent from Britain, didn't we? You kind of declare independence. I'm declaring independence of the dumb rule
1: that
0: is lock the elevator during business hours.
1: I like how you spun that.

0: It's Kissin 92.5. So our new studios, XYZ with Eric Zachary, we just moved into second floor. Has an elevator that is lockable, which is a pretty cool feature for safety purposes during weekends, off business hours.
1: Yeah. Mm-hmm.
0: Now, when we moved in, there's one other tenant on the floor, right? And they're cool. We've worked with them. Like,
2: we're buddies.
0: I don't have an issue. I have an issue with the faceless person that it has to be one of their 5 or 6 person team
1: right. That
0: is so committed to this dumb little post-it note in the elevator. It's like, please keep the elevator locked at all times. That would make sense to me if the elevator was like publicly accessible.
1: Sure.
0: It's not. It's in a lobby where you also have to be buzzed in.
1: Right. Mm-hmm.
0: And I have arrived to work several times now at 8:30, 9 a.m. and I unlock the elevator because it's very easy to get stuck in if you don't lock or unlock it.
1: Right.
0: Mm-hmm. To go to the floor.
1: Yeah.
0: There's been twice now, including today.
1: Yeah.
0: Or yesterday, I guess, that I went back into the elevator like an hour later and they relocked it. That means someone arrived to work and locked it.
1: Right. Yeah.
0: And I'm like, why? I'm declaring independence from this dumb rule. That's not even an official rule, by the way. I checked my lease.
1: Right.
0: It's in the terms. That's in my head, this is a sticker that they put on the elevator.
1: Mm-hmm. Sure.
0: That they want us to come in and abide by between 9 a.m. and 5 p.m. when we have clients coming in.
1: You are saying that times are a-changing.
0: Yeah.
1: And then now that Big Dog is here.
0: You're making me sound like a colonizer now.
1: We will not be doing any of the things you were previously doing.
0: It seems ridiculous. But in the meantime, if you all want me to lock the elevator, then I've got a plan.
1: Oh.
0: So, because you could also, the key works for any of the other floors. So,
1: well, here we go.
0: I'm going to start locking the first floor then.
2: Well,
0: so you now take the stairs. If you forgot your keys, you're stuck.
1: So you're
0: stuck. You want to get in the elevator second floor, get down to the first, you better have your key with you.
1: So your solution to this minor issue
0: is create a bigger problem.
1: No elevator for anyone.
0: Yeah.
1: Doesn't that go against literally what you want?
0: I think in the short term, it's a small problem that will get me the result I want.
1: Now, if you
0: Because I think they will get so fatigued having to unlock the first floor.
1: My thing is, you're going to lock the first floor, and then you won't be able to get on the elevator at all, and then you have no way.
0: I am kidding. I'll be ready.
2: If you really want to declare war, what you should do is pull the post-it note off.
1: Oh, yeah.
0: So I thought about that. Okay. I just want to talk to the landlord first.
2: Oh, to make sure it's not a bad rule?
1: Oh,
0: it just seems like a very dumb rule for a place that we lease as a place of business.
1: So you want to ask permission after proclaiming.
0: Well,
1: is that what you're telling me?
0: I'm a very thoughtful colonizer, yes.
1: I hate that. I hate that so much.
2: Oh, my God.
1: No.
0: Okay, independence declarer.
2: Don't even know what you're talking
1: about. No,
0: I don't. I don't know. I went to art school. It's XYZ with Eric Zachary.

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1: The 79th annual Tony Awards went down last night in New York City, Broadway's biggest night, celebration of all the stars. The show is Jordan's falling asleep in real time right now.
2: Cool, I guess.
1: There's actual elements of this that I think pertain to the average audience, even if you're not a theater or Broadway person.
2: Right.
1: Pink hosted it, which is a pretty mainstream person to host the Tonys. Usually it's like Neil Patrick Harris.
2: How many times did she touch the floor?
1: She actually did fly. She did like
3: she was carried around.
1: Yeah. I mean, she made it a spectacle. She
2: probably didn't touch the floor at all.
1: I admittedly didn't watch it. I watched some of the highlights, but I thought she did a pretty good job. And she really leaned into like the, hey, I have an appreciation for Broadway, but I've never been on Broadway. Mm-hmm. I think she was using it to audition.
2: Isn't she going to be on Broadway soon?
1: Maybe. They did a bunch of numbers, a bunch of throwbacks to shows like Chicago, to Les Mis, to Cats had a moment. But Megan Thee Stallion came out during the opening number. I thought this was curious.
4: I did learn a lot during my time at Broadway.
1: But she cut short.
4: I learned that break a leg is how you say, you got this. And I learned that The Weeknd is really just Monday.
1: That's funny because theaters are dark on Monday. My thing was like, I've always been a Megan hater in the sense that like, I don't get why she was on Broadway.
2: Sure.
1: And then she proved my point. You couldn't handle the rigorous schedule. You even just made a joke of it, of how like hard it was.
2: Right.
1: And then you cut your stint short, which wasn't even that long.
2: Okay.
1: But then why are you at the Tony Awards? Like this is the theater.
3: Because somebody probably asked her to be there.
1: Yeah. Audrey, that's how all of everything works.
3: Well, then why do you think she should have said no?

0: 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You didn't even watch it. I don't think you actually care.
1: I watched part of it.
0: See?
2: You watched the highlights.
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4: Remaining under that flood warning, that takes us into the early morning hours for Monday. We're partly cloudy. We'll fall back to 58. Monday, mostly sunny, up to 77. Monday night, mostly clear, 59. Mostly sunshine for Tuesday, headed up to 82 for that high. I'm meteorologist Jeff Eno.

0: 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More About Nothing is on the way on XYZ with Derek Zachary. Today, we're learning about those mattress tags.
1: Yes.
0: That exist on every mattress ever that basically say you're not supposed to remove this or you could go to jail.
1: Right, right.
0: And there's an interesting reason behind it. We'll talk about it next on XYZ. But first, a little bonus fact.
1: Ferris Bueller's Day Off, you know, the movie from the 80s, that was written in a week by John Hughes.
2: That's wild.
1: Yeah, he also did. Well, no, so check this. This is what makes it wild.
0: It just seems like a movie that I could probably concept in an hour with a bar.
1: All right, sure, probably not. But he made Home Alone. He did 16 Candles, Breakfast Club.
2: Yeah.
1: So, you know, that guy, he wrote the idea for it in a day, went to the studio the following day, and they were like, hey, man, while this is great and you're the GOAT right now, the writer's strike of 85 is about to happen.
0: Oh, so he wrote it himself.
1: And so they were like, if you can't get this to us, this full script in a week, it's not going to happen. So he just by himself banged it out. And then they put the film out the following year.
0: I mean, he's obviously an incredible director and creator. Yeah, so it doesn't shock me. But like, yeah, the idea of like, okay, what happens now? He's at a parade. And then what happens now? The first.

0: 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Let's learn about those mattress tags.
1: Yes.
0: The little tags on every mattress still, for the most part, that says do not remove under penalty of law. And there's been tons of jokes like if you do it, you're going to jail.
1: Right, right. So these days now, I think the what gets crazy about the tag is that that phrase gets cut off after do not remove under penalty of law. The whole thing is except for consumer.
0: Right.
1: So if you own it, you can't. And technically remove it. These today, currently, if you remove it, you might ruin your warranty on your mattress. Mm-hmm. But outside of that, like, it's not a big deal. You're not going to go to jail.
0: So I don't know the whole story, but can I take a guess?
1: Sure.
0: Was it more of a safeguard of like companies stealing someone else's mattress and selling them at a higher price or something?
1: No. Well, I mean, that could have been one of the cases, but it was for the manufacturers because in the early 1900s, mid 1900s, there were like illegitimate mattress manufacturers. And so it was always there that like, if you're going to sell a mattress, you have to have this tag.
0: Knockoff mattresses.
1: Yeah. So it was like, you know how like fake diamonds are a thing now?
0: Yeah.
1: This was mattresses in like 1925.
0: Okay.
1: Right. So if
0: a filmed with like, that's like, oh man, this one's got corn in it.
1: No. So seriously, okay. Like they were putting all like people were finding literally old sandwiches, cigars, old, like just reused, like, sometimes chicken feathers, like they were just putting whatever in a mattress. So this was a way to be a legitimate mattress manufacturer.
0: Sure. Mm. Quick sidebar. I really hate when like inevitably you go to a restaurant or bar and someone in the group's like, if you could live in any decade, what decade would you live?
1: Right.
0: I tell you right now, I don't have the nose for the olden days.
1: No.
0: Like I know it smelled awful.
1: Mm. Horrible.
0: Like, and I'm very sensitive to scent.
1: Yeah.
0: Mm. I don't think you want to know what it smelled like in the
1: 20s. Yeah.
2: Well, you know, what's interesting is I wonder what people think in like 100 years from now. Because I feel like it only gets stinkier the further you get back in history. You know what I mean?
0: Yeah.
1: We're going to be stinky to someone in the future.
0: I mean, they'll find a way to like, you can like get a procedure and remove all the odor from your body or something.
1: Yeah.
0: Which I can't wait for when I visit like Utah. I've never even been to Utah.
1: Wait, you think Utah specifically smells?
0: When I think Utah, I don't think a lot of people that bathe frequently.
1: Okay.
0: Anyway, back to mattresses.
1: That's Eric and Eric alone. So they were also there because when people were trying to figure out what mattresses were legit and what weren't, they were like burning them because that's how they would out a manufacturer.
0: Oh,
1: because
0: like non-real ones were like flammable?
1: Yeah, like super flammable. So the kind of bit of it was like if you got a mattress and it didn't have a tag, chances are you got your mattress from a bad person or someone resold their mattress. So it was very much like a, oh, okay, here's how we keep up to date and on practice with our mattress selling.
0: That's just very like 1920s logic though. Like,
2: well, yeah, but everyone was catching on fire. So that's a great point.
0: No, but it's not. Don't say that because it's like that, hey, if we put a tag on it, then they'll know it's real. It's like they can also put a tag on a fake.
1: Yeah,
0: My mom bought a Louis Vuitton bag in Canal Street. Like it's very easy. Yeah.
1: You can get
0: allegedly. I don't know, it's years ago. But all right. So that's why the tags exist. They have nothing to do with you as a consumer taking them off.
1: Yeah.
0: You'll cut the tag off. And if you went to jail for it, then you should probably appeal. It's XYZ with Eric Zachary. More About Nothing, all brought to you by Optima Tax Relief.

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1: I think this is a rule we need to make more known. You need to just stop walking up to people and telling them they look like celebrities.
2: Oh, I know. Oh,
1: okay. First of all, I just don't think this ever goes well. Like, anytime someone's like, you know who you look like it's usually not.
2: It gets worse.
1: It's not the most flattering thing.
2: Sure, yeah.
1: Or it's someone you don't want to be told that you look like. Right. Jordan and I were out the other night. And he was told by an elder, I don't want to say elderly, but an older group of women in their 60s at a younger bar, which I have no problem with. I mean, they were fun and we actually did drink and think with them. So you'll hear that later this week. But after we were done with drink and think, we're just talking and having a good time. And out of nowhere, one of the women looks at Jordan and goes, you know who you not all of it, but your eyes, you got Bill Cosby eyes.
2: I was like, what was I staring at your drink too long?
1: And I was like,
3: that's really bad. Yeah, that's really bad.
1: Jordan is the only black person, probably in the bar, but especially this group. So like that alone already has a tinge of like, oh, you can't think of another black person.
3: Well, yeah,
2: it's
3: absolutely.
2: Kind of weird that you said that.
1: But then she was like tripling down.
2: Yeah, she didn't back down.
1: But this is the woman that was like, no, but I'm a philanthropist. I run a nonprofit. I'm like, and you're a little racist.
2: Slightly.
3: Oh my God.
1: It was crazy. But then we spent the next hour comparing Bill Cosby's eyes to Jordan's eyes.
2: So he just jumped in. He was like, I like this racist.
1: You know how hard it is to find an old picture of Bill Cosby now? Because like the first three pages are his mugshot. But anyway, I want to talk about people that are celebrities people have told you look like and why it's always a bad idea next on XYZ. I can't.

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1: People need to stop walking up to people in general, but especially people you don't know, and be like, oh my God, has anyone ever told you that you look like fill in the blank celebrity?
2: Sure.
1: Because so rarely does it come across as a compliment.
2: Right.
1: I think even when it's an attractive or a generally socially seen, like, good looking person.
2: Right.
1: That's not what that's taking away that person's identity.
2: Sure. Yeah.
1: You know, Jordan and I were at a bar a couple nights ago. Group of women we were talking to for drinking things. So they were doing the pop culture trivia. You'll hear that at the end of the week. Super nice, fun group, but out of nowhere, for no real reason, one of them just like looks at Jordan and goes, "You got Bill Cosby eyes."
2: Which I don't think anybody understood. You know,
1: and I think it would have been problematic even if you didn't pick a celebrity that has been charged drugging women.
3: Yeah. Right.
1: But like, even fill in the blank anyone, I think it's just a weird thing to say.
2: Yes.
1: Especially the eyes part of it.
2: I was thankful that like she limited it to just my eyes and not
1: the jello.
2: Yeah. Not just like, hey, you look like Bill Cosby would have been insane.
3: Yeah, that would have been tough.
1: But, you look more like Lil Bill, if anything.
2: Okay, but. Eric, get out of here.
3: Come on.
2: Now, I will say that, you know, her doubling down, I was like, there's no comparison. I think you just wanted to say something crazy.
1: Right.
3: Sure.
2: But yeah, no, I don't ever believe that comparing somebody. Like one time when I was like 13, this woman came up to my mom and was like, "You should sign your son up for the Prince lookalike contest." And my mom was like, "On what basis?"
1: Like Prince the singer?
2: Yes, Prince the singer. I don't look anything like Prince.
1: You probably look more like the Prince of like Spain.
2: Right. Exactly. Like, so, like a prince somewhere at some point. Yeah. But like came up to my mom. And like we're in like Target, by the way. So it wasn't like one of her friends. It was just a random woman.
1: Yeah. I used to get, which my mom heavily encouraged, like a young Harry Connick Jr.
2: Yeah.
1: Which was fine.
2: Yeah.
1: But then it started to develop to like, okay, not that much like a husky Harry Connick Jr.
2: Why'd they add the adjectives?
1: And I'm like, stop adding, first of all.
3: Crazy.
1: Because people will say stuff, and it's like, unless it's a spitting image, if it is, then that person hears it all the time, and you don't need to say it.
2: Right.
3: Yeah.
1: But if it's not, and you gotta add a little adjective to it, it's never gonna be flattering at all. Like, my mom used to get, I forgot her name, but she was one of those sitcom actresses, and not like, she was, you know, she wasn't seen as like the hot one on the show.
3: Yeah.
1: It was like the friend, and my mom was like, thanks, awesome, like, cool, stop telling me this.
2: Yeah. Friend.
1: Audrey, who have you gotten before?
3: I hate to be the worst person ever, but I usually get pretty cool people or pretty cute people.
1: I'll ruin this for you. Name one.
3: I mean, do I think I look like any of them?
1: Name one.
3: Absolutely not.
1: Name one.
2: Sure.
3: I get Victoria Pedretti a lot, the girl from You. I get Maddie Ziegler a lot. I've gotten Bella Hadid a couple times, but I think that's just on account of my thin face with my high cheekbones.
1: Like Bella Hadid,
3: I agree. Yeah. I agree.
2: Haven't you gotten Taylor Swift before?
3: Okay, one time. I got Taylor Swift one time.
2: Got him.
3: But it was because I had a bang.
1: And
3: I immediately dyed my hair darker, and it was never mentioned again.
2: So see what we're saying?
1: Yeah. I once was on a live stream for MTV, and someone in the comments was like, "That looks like the mayor of Lazytown." And I have never forgotten that moment.
3: That's tough.
1: That is very tough. Thank you, Taylor. It's XYZ with Eric Zachary. I thought I was going to have more to say. I'm still thinking about Lazytown now.

0: 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It's your tech tidbit on XYZ with Eric Zachary. Massachusetts has voted to stop allowing apps and tech developers to share precise locations of users of apps. I am realizing now that they could do that. I guess it makes sense. You know, like when you download an app and it's like you have to click the buttons like ask app not to share information.
1: Oh, well, I know this.
0: But I assume they were collecting like, yeah, all the data on me in terms of like my name, I search. I didn't know that there's like apps out there that could just be like, oh, you're here. Let's send them a notification because they're near it. And now I'm realizing that's why Lyft and Uber do that because I get a notification when I'm at the airport.
2: Yeah. Why is like my recipe app following?
0: Yeah, you know what? Yeah. Boston's right on this. Like, stop letting people know where I'm at.
2: I hate this.
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11: Remaining under that flood warning, that takes us into the early morning hours for Monday. We're partly cloudy. We'll fall back to 58. Monday, mostly sunny, up to 77. Monday night, mostly clear, 59. Mostly sunshine for Tuesday, headed up to 82 for that high. I'm meteorologist Jeff Eno.

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1: Public bathrooms and Audrey's fear of them. So Jordan and I, well, I'm already in Portugal. Jordan's meeting me here for his wedding.
2: Yes, yeah.
1: I kind of frame that like you're coming to my wedding.
2: Right, yeah.
1: But yeah, I just left early. Audrey, because we're taking a few days off, you're going to take the opportunity to go home to Minneapolis.
3: Yeah, I'm so excited.
1: You're taking the Amtrak there, and you have a fear of using the bathroom on an Amtrak train.
3: Well, I didn't before I took it, because for the longest time, I was like, I'd rather fly. It's just easier. It's like pretty much as expensive, but now that gas is like kind of crazy, it's really expensive to fly. So I was like, I'll take the Amtrak. The bathrooms, it feels like if you were on like a public transportation and then they just put a bathroom on it, which I guess is kind of what it is.
1: You just described what the Amtrak is.
3: But I just thought it would be.
1: Hang on. All right. We'll come back to this. Hang on.
3: I have more thoughts.
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0: It's Kissin' 92.5. Audrey's taking the train
1: again
0: back to Minneapolis, her hometown.
1: Technically St. Paul.
0: That's what I was saying. Let me correct St. Paul. Those two are wildly different places.
2: She gets very serious.
1: I would like to represent myself properly.
0: Can't you literally throw a rock from one to the other?
1: Yep.
0: Okay, so same city.
1: Okay.
0: X, Y, Z with Eric Zachary. But you're really worried about the bathroom situation on the Amtrak.
1: It's more about like the whole thing, right?
0: I just think like out of all the public bathrooms to be mad at, is it the height of luxury? No, but like I would rather probably urinate on an Amtrak than like a McDonald's bathroom.
1: McDonald's has very clean bathrooms.
0: It's heavily subjective of which McDonald's you go to. You get what I'm saying though. Like I would probably take an Amtrak bathroom over like a plane, and I'm a plane guy, but like, you know, just at least it's like got a size to it. You're acting like this is like third world.
1: You are hole in the ground. on a train, hitting bumps, rocking back and forth, and you're hovering. Because you don't have to hover.
0: You could just sit.
1: No, you saw the picture I showed you. I am not sitting anywhere.
0: Wait, so you're telling, this is what women do? I didn't know that. You just hold yourself above?
1: Yeah, you just get a little squat going. Like nature intended.
0: But then when you inevitably hit a bump, have that ever happened and then you've fallen onto the seat?
1: No, I've only peed on an Amtrak. Sorry, I don't know if I can say that. I've only peed on an Amtrak.
0: A bad word of pee?
1: I don't know.
0: Yeah, we can't.
1: It's a little crappy.
0: The FCC is going to come for us on that one.
1: I don't know. I've only peed on an Amtrak twice because I was really holding it and really trying not to.
0: Isn't it like a 10-hour train ride?
1: Mind you, technically it's supposed to be a 7-hour train ride. The last two times I took the Amtrak, I got delayed 3 hours because the tracks were broken. I didn't even know that was a thing.
2: They were like,
1: we're stopping here for 3 hours. Surprise.
0: Track construction?
1: No.
2: It was probably just ice, right?
1: They were like, aha, we have stumbled upon a broken rail. Let's wait for 2 hours for somebody to come fix this.
0: That seems like a pretty good reason to stop a moving train.
1: Well, right, but you're telling me.
0: If you see a pothole, you're just like, got it.
1: First time on the way there, I was like, that's bad luck. A 3-hour delay, that sucks. It happened on the way home, too.
0: Then I have to imagine they were doing track construction.
2: I got to side with Audrey on this one. Like, we've been using trains for hundreds of years. We still haven't figured it out.
1: The issue is that the Amtrak shares the railroads with the freights, and then the freights break them.
0: I don't want to get into all the politics of American railway.
2: Infrastructure.
0: Yeah, like America really dropped the ball on what could have been high-speed trains and like the most convenient way to go around.
1: I'm saying the same thing that you're saying. Yeah. I think let's make the Amtrak's better.
2: Okay. Mm-hmm.
1: And then we can all get funded, around. Right?
2: This is an ad for Amtrak.
0: It's a pub. They're publicly funded.
1: Yes.
0: And they don't take make a profit.
1: I think we could maybe.
0: Stop complaining about Brightline. Support some private trains in this country and we'll be fine.
2: Okay, we are going politics.
0: It's so stupid that people are like, I'm complaining about traffic. I complain about airplane prices. Well, then build the trains, make some farmers give up a little bit of land for a train track, and then we're good. Intimate domain, man.
1: I want to say something that I'm not allowed to say here, but we'll just move on.
0: The amount of corn that we would lose for one train track.
2: Is it shut up?
0: As opposed to.
1: No, I've said that before.
0: I'm just having my own.
2: Yeah, you really are.
0: Moment.
2: You really are.
0: It's XYZ with Eric Zachary.
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5: Remaining under that flood warning, that takes us into the early morning hours for Monday. We're partly cloudy. We'll fall back to 58. Monday, mostly sunny, up to 77. Monday night, mostly clear, 59. Mostly sunshine for Tuesday, headed up to 82 for that high. I'm meteorologist Jeff Eno.
6: 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We're back. Bundles of 2K classics start now on Throwback 2K with Chris Cruz.

0: not, hit us up with a follow. Search Throwback 2K on socials and stay plugged in with Chris Cruz and all the throwbacky goodness you hear right here on Facebook and Instagram. And another song you forgot you loved is coming up in seconds.
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6: Oh, snap. 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
7: 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It's our Run It Back weekend on Throwback 2K. So that means you get two in a row from all your favorite 2000s artists. And we're like, okay, we can do two from this guy, but let's slow it down for at least one of them from 1999. It's Joe.

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